Family, it is the Nightly Spirit. It's your girl, Darlene. And what we're talking about tonight is spiritual warfare. Or just need to grow up. Sometimes it's healing and it's discipline and it's consequences of your decisions. Other times it is an attack. It is a sabotage or warfare in the spirit. But how do you know the difference between spiritual warfare and the results of some choices that you made? 1-877-345-7747. I think we ought to have this conversation tonight. 1-877-345-7747. Vashawn Mitchell and Fred Hammond on the way.

0: Darlene, first let me say you rock. I love your show. My name is Patty, and I'm from Southeast D.C.
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0: Love never fails. That's Fred Hammond and the Choir Room on the Nightly Spirit, and what we're talking about, family. Spiritual warfare. A lot of us are going through some things. Things are heavy. A lot of people, you know, they're like, oh, it's the devil. I mean, it is, too, sometimes. But sometimes it's discipline. Sometimes poor decisions. Sometimes it's just growth for you. But how do you know the difference between spiritual warfare and the results of some choices that you made? Tell us your name and where you're calling from.
1: Hey, how you doing? My name is Chris. I'm calling from South Carolina.
0: All right, Chris, talk to us. Well, how do you know the difference between the two?
1: Well, me, from my experience, I think spiritual warfare is like actually when you're going through some stuff and you follow in Christ, but at the same time, it's like you're seeing things happen, like coming to the natural, like you said, you're driving, blow out tire, stuff like that. With me, I believe I think I'm going through like a warfare of like, I know I've seen a Jezebel spirit attacking me while I'm asleep and everything. Mm-hmm. Yes, it happened to me twice and I don't like it. Mm. And I know I'm going to just tell the truth. I'm dealing with spirit of lust and with one person. And that's, to me, I think that's a spiritual warfare because God allowing you to go through that type of situation which you should be going through, and you know you shouldn't let it happen.
0: Mm-hmm. Amen. Yeah, and family, listen, mature faith holds both truths, okay? Mature faith understands that spiritual warfare exists, and wisdom does matter, and discipline matters, and choices matter, you know. But can poor decisions create unnecessary struggle? Of course they can. But how do you stay spiritually balanced to know when it's warfare and when it's a wisdom lesson? Give me a call, 1-877-345-7747. Again, 1-877-345-7747. Because everything ain't the devil, sugar. It ain't always the devil. Sometimes it's you. You need to know how to make decisions, you know? Call your girl. Let's talk on the Nightly Spirit.
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19: I knew God was with me. I always used to pray. My prayer was I asked God to not to let the devil kill me out here while I was in the streets before I could get back. 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

0: It's the Nightly Spirit. It's your girl, Darlene. Man, this has been one of those moments. I feel y'all. Y'all just want to just listen tonight. That's fine. We are in a season that we're going to have to know the difference, okay, between spiritual warfare and just discipline. Everything ain't a spiritual thing. Sometimes you're going to have to be accountable. Sometimes you're going to have some conversations. And I just hope that we can get to the point that we can have these kinds of conversations and grow from them. Okay. Spiritual warfare is absolutely real, and prayer is necessary. And your faith matters deeply in your life every single day. But accountability also matters. And that's one of the words. That's one of the things that so many people shy away from these days. I don't want to be held accountable when I was the one that did that handled the situation the wrong way. I don't want to be held accountable when I ignored the red flags. I don't want to be held accountable when I told the lie and then everybody else believed me. But, you know, the lie ain't working in my favor, though. I want you to really think about that. Healing matters and wisdom matters. And, you know, growth actually requires honesty and accountability. Okay, I want to have this selfie session coming up. I hope you all enjoyed this topic tonight. What's wrong with y'all? Why you didn't call, though? I'm just playing. Selfie session coming up.
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Kirk Franklin. I just want to be happy. You know what I'm saying? I just want to be happy. Well, here's tonight's selfie session. One of the signs of spiritual maturity is the ability to tell the truth about yourself. Okay? Being authentic. You know, being genuine. Being real. That's a sign of spiritual maturity, because blaming everything on warfare can keep you from growing, you know. And blaming everything on everybody else takes the light off you that God is trying to shine to you, to show you where you need to grow. So let's stop ignoring the truth. Let's stop ignoring spiritual realities. You know, because what will happen is, as you continue to go throughout your life, you will be unprepared for the next level if you don't go through the season with the right frame of mind. Because the goal is balance. The goal is to strengthen your discernment and for you to walk in wisdom and humility. So you might as well go ahead, be accountable, and grow. All right? Coming up, we've got more news at 9 on the-

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Coming up, I've got the news at 9, right after Tanya Nolan and Group Fire on the Nightly Spirit.

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0: area. And I just want to say I love your spirit, and I love listening to you in the evening, because you just made having to run my kids around enjoyable fun, and I just love praising God with you.
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Yes, Group Fire, I can count on you. And Family America is watching another major political showdown unfold tonight as the fight for control of Congress heats up, heading to the 2026 midterms. Right now, Republicans are trying to hold on to their razor-thin majorities in both the House and the Senate during the second half of President Donald Trump's term, while Democrats are hoping that frustration over the economy and voting rights and health care and international tensions will energize voters to flip seats. And the numbers are close. In the Senate, Republicans currently hold a 53-47 advantage, while Democrats need a net gain of 4 seats to take control. In the House, Republicans hold a slim majority of 218-213, meaning Democrats only need to flip 3 seats to reclaim power. Now, tonight's primaries are already showing some key trends. Down in Georgia, former Atlanta Mayor Keisha Lance Bottoms is leading the Democratic gubernatorial primary, while Republicans are headed toward a runoff in their governor's race. In Alabama, Senator Tommy Tuberville has officially won the Republican primary for governor. And across southern states, election analysts are paying very close attention to turnout, especially among black voters and suburban women and younger voters and independent moderates who may decide the balance of power. Meanwhile, several races are already headed to runoffs, showing just how divided and energized both parties are right now. Family, this election season is shaping up to be more than Democrat versus Republican. It's becoming a referendum on the direction of the country itself, from the economy to voting rights, healthcare, immigration, war, and foreign policy, and who Americans trust to lead this country, right? One thing is clear tonight. Every vote, every district, and every turnout effort is about to matter in a very big way. So we're going to keep our eyes on it, okay? I got more news at 9 coming up on the Nightly Spirit.

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0: Scott. I'm calling from Henderson, North Carolina. I'm a truck driver from Florida. Y'all keep me in your prayers, and I've been enjoying your show.
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0: Holy Spirit. That is Canton Jones. Here's Sybil Wilkes.
1: It's Sybil Wilkes with what we need to know. New details emerged from Capitol Hill surrounding the final hours of notorious sex offender Jeffrey Epstein. A prison guard working the night of his death, identified as Tova Noel, gave the explosive closed-door testimony before the House Oversight Committee Monday. According to a congressman in the room, the testimony revealed that Epstein received extensive special treatment behind bars that was denied to other inmates, including immediate access to a CPAP machine and extra bed linens. While the Justice Department ruled his death a suicide, lawmakers are continuing to probe the deep security lapses. For commuters in the Northeast, the gridlock may be over. The Long Island Railroad strike is officially over after a chaotic weekend that left 300,000 daily riders stranded. The Metropolitan Transportation Authority and labor leaders reached an agreement late Monday night with the help of New York Governor Kathy Hochul. Trains were expected to roll later again today, restoring the nation's largest commuter rail system back to full operation. Roll on. Turning to the fight for civil rights, attorney Ben Crump traveled to Clay County, Florida to demand justice for the family of Morris Davis. The 48-year-old black man was shot and killed by a sheriff's deputy over a week ago in Oak Leaf Plantation. While the sheriff's department claims Mr. Davis was armed, attorney Crump states that body camera footage shows a blatant use of excessive force. Mr. Crump is publicly questioning how a disabled man who required a cane to walk could have possibly posed an imminent threat to responding deputies. All right, sports fans, the San Antonio Spurs drew first blood in the Western Conference Finals Monday night, outlasting the Oklahoma City Thunder 122-115 in a double overtime thriller. To subscribe to my free daily newsletter, please visit SybilWilkes.com. For all the news 24/7, go to News1.com. I'm Sybil Wilkes. Be informed, be empowered.
0: Thank you, Sybil. Let's let Fred Hammond and Radical for Christ take us into the hour of power coming up in 5 minutes.

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0: I wish I had a witness tonight. Can I ask y'all one question? The question is simply this: what did he see?
1: He saw the best.
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1: All right, family, we're going to go way, way back in the Vintage Vault and get Order My Steps. It's the GMWA Women of Worship on the Nightly Spirit.

James 1:5 says, if any of you lack wisdom to guide him through a decision or a circumstance, he is to ask of God, who gives to everyone generously and without rebuke or blame, and it will be given to him. Okay, family, we're living in a time where people have access to more information than ever before. But a lot of people still lack wisdom. Information tells you what's happening, but wisdom tells you what to do about it. And you can have a degree and still make some destructive decisions. You can be gifted and still choose unhealthy relationships. You can be talented as you want to be, but still mishandle your purpose. You can also still know scripture, but lack discernment. And that's why James says, if you lack wisdom, ask of God. Not Google, not social media, not everybody's opinion. Ask God, because wisdom is more than intelligence. Wisdom is the ability to properly interpret life through heaven's perspective. And it teaches you when to speak and when to stay quiet and when to move and when to wait. It teaches you who belongs in your life and who is draining your destiny. What opportunities are divine and which ones are distractions in disguise. Some people are suffering not because they are cursed, but because they keep making emotional decisions without wisdom. And in this season, emotions alone are just dangerous. You need wisdom for your finances, fam. You need wisdom for your health, for your family, for voting, for relationships, for leadership. Wisdom for navigating this nation in these uncertain times. Now, the beautiful thing about God is that he does not shame you for asking. He's not intimidated by your confusion. He's not offended by your uncertainty. He's inviting you to seek him when he says, ask of God, okay? Because one wise decision can shift generations for you, can break generational curses behind you. One moment of discernment can save years of regret. And God is still speaking to those that are humble enough to ask of God. I'm going to pray for us. Coming up 15 minutes away, your girl Darlene on the Nightly Spirit.

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Father, tonight we are praying. First of all, saying thank you, God, for all that you are to us. Thank you that you know the season that we're going through in our lives. But God, we're praying and asking you tonight for wisdom beyond information. God, we want discernment for this season. God, break confusion off of our minds and out of our lives. Expose deception and impulsiveness that we're carrying ourselves. And Lord God, help us to challenge every distraction that clouds our judgment. Teach us to seek you before we react and to move with wisdom and courage and clarity. God, let wisdom rise in our homes, in our communities, in our nation. For every person facing uncertainty tonight, God, reveal the next step. Give them clarity, Lord God, and give them peace in the midst of this process. We declare that confusion is breaking and discernment is increasing in your people. In the name of Jesus, we pray. Amen, amen, and amen. And this ends another night of the Nightly Spirit. It's your girl, Darlene. I'll see you again right here tomorrow. Until then, stay safe, stay blessed, and stay woke. Good night.

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11: Let us pause for a minute to pray. Oh, dear God, we come to you today filled with gratitude, inspiration, and hope. We have been touched and encouraged by the physical manifestation of your awesome and unlimited power. Countless numbers of us were personally blessed to witness 28 monks whose beliefs required them to live a life of poverty, chastity, and obedience to God. We watched as they walked 2,300 miles from Texas to D.C., many of them barefooted, petitioning God to grant their prayer for peace. Some of us walked with them, prayed with them, and joined them in their prayer for peace. Once again, as was in the case with Jesus, who also walked this earth barefooted, sharing love and advocating peace for all, we are reminded that by faith, God can empower us to accomplish that which may seem impossible or improbable. Faith is a most powerful weapon. Hallelujah and amen.
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0: 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What's up, Grifferific?
1: What up, though, EC? 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
0: 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You know, sometimes we go
1: a little
0: far. And then I think God gets the glory. We laugh. We have a good time. You know, there's something that happens in your physical body when you laugh and have a good time.
1: Endorphins open up your blood vessels. But enough about that.
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0: Join me right after Get Up Mornings with Erica Campbell, 10 a.m. until 3 p.m. as we continue to be encouraged and uplifted by the Word of God and blessed by the best inspirational music in the Triangle. 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
6: May we please pause for a minute of prayer, because when prayers become a habit, blessings become a daily occurrence. A prayer of gratitude can be as simple as saying or thinking, "Thank you, God. I love you, and I praise your holy name." Prayers can be both spoken and thought, and are really best when that occurs at the same time. Because the essence of prayer is the feeling that is generated, whether it's physical or mental. Just think for a moment about how good it makes you feel when someone expresses their gratitude to you. That feeling of warmth that is indescribably pleasurable. It just outright makes you happy, regardless of what your mood was before that feeling of joy permeated your very being. Now multiply that feeling of joy by billions, as throughout the world and in countless different languages, we offer up our gratitude to God. Thank you, God. We love you, and we praise your holy name. Amen and hallelujah.
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0: wish I had a witness tonight. Can I ask y'all one question? The question is simply this: what did he see?
1: He saw the mess.
0: I can't get no help up in here, because there are some folk in here that people have wrote you off, said you would never amount to anything, said that you would never end up being anywhere. But Myron, tell him one more time, what did he see?
1: He saw the best.
0: When mama said you would never be nothing, when aunties and uncles said that you would never amount to anything, when daddy didn't come home anymore,

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7: 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The first trip to the moon in 1969 cost about $2.5 billion in today's money value, but the astronauts walked around, placed an American flag on the moon, took pictures, and returned safely. So my question is, what have these flights to the moon produced other than some very expensive pictures and, of course, made some rocket ship investors very wealthy? Has exploration of the moon brought us closer to finding a cure for cancer as numbers continue to rise? Or has exploring the moon helped us to figure out how to feed millions of Americans who go to bed every night hungry, many without shelter? Or is the reality that those in charge of spending our tax dollars are more concerned with their friends getting richer than they are about you and me being okay?
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This is your exodus. 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
1: Shabbat to commend of the praise. Something or someone with a loud voice, with a loud exuberant voice. Therefore, right now, we go to Shabbat the Lord our God. To the battalion, the way he should go. To the way he's only one to part from it.

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Hallelujah. You've given me everything I need. Are you grateful today? 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

0: 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Hey, it's Melissa Wade in the Water, inviting you to join me right after Get Up Mornings with Erica Campbell, 10 a.m. until 3 p.m. as we continue to be encouraged and uplifted by the Word of God and blessed by the best inspirational music in the Triangle. 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

0: All right, on this wonderful Wednesday, let's start this show off with Kalante Gavin and the song Great.
1: Somebody clap your hand, y'all.

0: Mayor Allen, and before that you heard Kalante Gavin with Great. And now it's time for our flashback song of the day.
1: What we're going to do right here is go back, back, back.
0: And I'm going to take you back 37 years ago to the year 1989. It was in the year 1989, 37 years ago, that Motorola launched the world's smallest mobile phone, Microtech. And man, I remember before those mobile phones came out. But also in the year 1989, this icon came out with a song that crossed so many genres. It's not funny. It was Shirley Caesar, Pastor Shirley Caesar, with the song I Remember Mama in a Happy Way. 1989, take it, Pastor.

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And let me tell you something. 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I don't care who you are. 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You can be the chiefest of sinners. 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

0: 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And he put some old glasses and put them right here on his nose. And
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0: That was the song Nothing Else by J.J. Harrison and Youthful Praise. And before that, we heard the iconic Pastor Shirley Caesar with I Remember Mama. Now, I've got to take a break real quickly, but I don't want you to go anywhere. Stay right where you are. More of the new Donnie McClurkin Show to go right after this.
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Welcome back, everybody. Welcome back to the new Donnie McClurkin Show, playing you the best music in the world just for you. And we're not even halfway through yet. Here's yours truly, Donnie McClurkin. But before I go into the song, let me tell you, on Saturday, May the 23rd, we're giving a spring concert, and it's going to be called The Journey. I'm taking you on a walk through my musical history that's going to lead you all the way to the debut of my brand new album, every one of the songs, finally, Donnie McClurkin. And I want to invite every one of you, come on out to Freeport, New York, Perfecting Faith Church, Freeport, New York, on Saturday, May the 23rd. Put that on your calendar, and I look to see you there. But here's yours truly, Donnie McClurkin, with a song that went up to number one, Better After Life.

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1: God bless anything tested, none of the Jesus Christ said, let me time. No, all the muscle men on the crew, remember to the end them down for Jesus Christ. Lift them high, I'm not here for Christ. Bust the place, bust the place, no.

That was my nephew Kirk Franklin with He Reigns. And before that, you heard yours truly, Donnie McClurkin, with Better After a While. Can't wait to see you at that spring concert, Saturday, May the 23rd. But right now, it's time for our word of the day. This is where I take a clip of the sermon that I preach, and I play it for your inspiration. So please, let your heart be open to this word, and I give to you the word of the day. I want to speak a word to you that in the middle of a battle. I want to speak a word to you all that are in life, that are dealing with everything that life has to throw at you. I want to talk to you that are in the middle of navigating through situations and storms. I want to talk to you that have been assaulted

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12: Hey, good people, it's your girl, Erica Campbell. 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

Welcome back, everybody. Welcome back to the new Donnie McClurkin Show. Man, I'm geeked about this concert coming up on May 23rd. It's going to be crazy. But right now, here's some music from Todd Delaney. It's called Proverbs 3.

That was Proverbs 3 from Todd Delaney. Bad Boy's a worship singer and so anointed. Todd Delaney, Proverbs 3. Now listen, usually we put our shout outs right here, but I want to do something a little different. Being that you heard from DJ T-Storm yesterday with the praise break, and he told you how that song that he just did just to do hit, and it hit heavy, and it's on the charts. I'm going to play that song for you right now. And with this Saturday coming up, DJ T-Storm is going to be here, and he's going to open up our concert. That's right. Concert starts at 7 o'clock. He's going to open it up with some praise break music. But right now for you, here's DJ T-Storm, not with a praise break, but with his own song. It's all about that name, DJ T-Storm and Dominic Hall.

0: That was Ty Tribbett with Only One Night. And before that you heard It's All About the Name from DJ T-Storm and Dominic Hall. And DJ, I'm telling you, that song is greater than you know. That song is greater than you know, son. But listen, I've got to take a break real quick. But when we come back, I've got an inspirational moment just for you.
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0: personal note from Donnie McClurkin.
1: Hi, this is Donnie McClurkin, and I've got an inspirational moment that's just for you. I want you to know that you are so deeply loved by God. You are so deeply thought of by God that He won't let you go. That no matter how far you run, He's right there with you. And before you get to the place that you're trying to escape to, He's already there. The things that you've heard about Him can never be erased. The way that He loves you will never change. For it's love that you've never had before, and that love will never let you go. He is not a fair weather God that leaves you as soon as you do something wrong. No, He holds on to you, and He'll continue to talk to you, send people to minister to you. He'll remind you of His love. His love is just that great, and it won't let you go.

0: this way.
1: Oh, dear God, we come to you today filled with gratitude, inspiration, and hope. We have been touched and encouraged by the physical manifestation of your awesome and unlimited power. Countless numbers of us were personally blessed to witness 28 monks whose beliefs require them to live a life of poverty, chastity, and obedience to God. We watched as they walked 2,300 miles from Texas to D.C., many of them barefooted, petitioning God to grant their prayer for peace. Some of us walked with them, prayed with them, and joined them in their prayer for peace. Once again, as was in the case with Jesus, who also walked this earth barefooted, sharing love and advocating peace for all, we are reminded that by faith, God can empower us to accomplish that which may seem impossible or improbable. Faith is a most powerful weapon. Hallelujah and amen.
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0: Good morning, good people. It's Get Up Mornings. I'm Erica Campbell. Loving Jesus and loving you. It is a wonderful Wednesday, May the 20th. And yes, this is the day the Lord has made. We'll rejoice and we will be glad in it. Y'all, I'm super excited. I got a special guest co-host today. My friend Jonathan Nelson is in the building. Good morning, Jonathan. Woo-hoo!
1: Good morning.
0: Hey, Cheryl, we're going to have fun today.
2: I already feel like it.
1: Let's go, y'all. I'm ready.
0: Yes, y'all. We got great music, great conversation. We've got the Faith Walk, the birthday shout outs, and 11 minutes after the hour, Sybil will give us the five things we need to know. And Griff is having a good time with his daughter, but he has a read for you. Go ahead, Griff.
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0: All right, good people. We also got great music on the way, but you know we have to do. We have to start with a word of prayer. Lord Jesus, I just thank you and I praise you so much for this day. This is the day you've made. We'll rejoice and we will be glad. And Father, I ask that you cover us, keep us in the center of your will and in the palm of your hand. Keep us from all incidents and accidents. Keep our mind stayed on you. And Father, we know you'll keep us in perfect peace. Help us to remember we are more than conquerors. Help us to remember that you are our peace and you are our joy and you give us favor and you give us strength, God. So we don't put our eyes on people. We keep our eyes on you, Father. And we know that we'll go the right way as long as we're following you. In Jesus' mighty name, I pray. Thank God. Amen.
2: Amen.
0: Amen. Amen. All right, y'all. We got great music on the way from Kirk Franklin, Ja'Kaylin Carr, and Nia Allen. Here's Fred Hammond with Love Never Fails on Get Up Mornings.

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1: I just want to say how much of a blessing the both of you have been. Because I turn on and I get my laugh on, get the praise on. Thank you, Erica and Griff.
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3: 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I know you got some questions. What's the hardest?

0: All right, Sybil's back with what we need to know today. Good morning, Sybil.
1: It's Sybil Wilkes with what we need to know. Tuesday was election day in states from Oregon to Georgia and states in between. Here's what happened. Keisha Lance Bottoms, the former Atlanta mayor, avoided a runoff and won the Democratic nomination Tuesday night to be Georgia's next governor, setting up a November election where she hopes to win a seat that has eluded her party for more than two decades. In addition, a win in November will make her the first African-American female governor in the country. All eyes were on Kentucky as President Donald Trump's hand-picked candidate, Ed Gowring, defeated Congressman Thomas Massie in a primary election challenge. The president sought to unseat Massie after the 8-term representative broke with Trump on issues including the release of the Epstein files. Acting Attorney General Todd Blanche faced intense congressional questioning Tuesday regarding a new $1.776 billion fund, 1776, get it, intended to compensate victims of political weaponization. Blanche refused to rule out whether individuals convicted of violence during the January 6th Capitol riot could be eligible for financial payouts from the program. Congressional Democrats blasted the new initiative, calling the administration's anti-weaponization fund a corrupt scheme and a pure theft of public funds. An American missionary doctor working in the Democratic Republic of the Congo tested positive for Ebola after performing a recent hospital surgery. Dr. Peter Stafford was in emergency evacuation to Germany as the World Health Organization officially declared the spreading outbreak a global health emergency. Back in the Congo, Stafford's family and medical colleagues isolated under close observation while teams coordinate a full evacuation strategy. I'm Sybil Wilkes. Be informed. Be empowered.
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3: The NBA playoffs are absolutely crazy right now. In the East, the Knicks pulled off a historic 22-point comeback against the Cavaliers in overtime during Game 1 of the Eastern Conference Finals. New York fans are already acting like it's the 90s all over again. Out West, the San Antonio Spurs are defending the champion Thunder, and they gave us an instant classic. The Spurs survive a wild double overtime thriller. Wembe Minyama continues to prove that he's built for this moment. Now over to the WNBA, the league's historic 30th season is officially rolling. Expansion teams are bringing fresh energy, international matchups are turning heads, and the Indiana Fever are trying to stay focused through injuries and lineup changes as expectations keep rising around the squad. And finally, Major League Baseball got a viral moment going on called tarp-offs. Male fans across stadiums from Seattle to Tampa are taking off their shirts and swinging them over their heads, soccer style, after big plays. Baseball fans said, hey, we outside too. That's your quick sports minute. I'm Shawnee Scott. Now here's Cheryl with the birthdays.
4: Thank you, Shawnee. If you're celebrating your birthday, you're celebrating today with actress Naturi Naughton. Busta Rhymes' birthday is today, and 1K Few. I've got a special birthday shout out to Dr. Wanda Govan and Pastor David Evans. And if it's your birthday, well, birthday shout outs are coming up in 15 minutes on Get Up Mornings with Erica Campbell.

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8: The reality is we have again circled the moon with four astronauts taking pictures and returned safely for a cost of over $4 billion. The first trip to the moon in 1969 cost about $2.5 billion in today's money value, but the astronauts walked around, placed an American flag on the moon, took pictures, and returned safely. So my question is, what have these flights to the moon produced other than some very expensive pictures and, of course, made some rocket ship investors very wealthy? Has exploration of the moon brought us closer to finding a cure for cancer as numbers continue to rise? Or has exploring the moon helped us to figure out how to feed millions of Americans who go to bed every night hungry, many without shelter? Or is the reality that those in charge of spending our tax dollars are more concerned with their friends getting richer than they are about you and me being okay? 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What's your reality?
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10: News and weather is coming your way with WRAL-TV. First, how's traffic looking early this morning?
19: 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Just beware of a major accident on Creedmoor Road at 540. We're seeing a hazard on Capitol Boulevard at Thornton Road. Closures due to construction on Apex Peakway between South Salem Street and Thistletop Trail. And we're still seeing that long-term construction on 40 between 15 and 85. For Get Up Mornings with Erica Campbell, I'm Elena Vagso.
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10: Good morning. Today, North Carolina lawmakers plan to roll out a proposal targeting big data centers. If approved, it would prevent costs from shifting to consumers. House Republicans will propose the Ratepayer Protection Act. The bill would require data centers to cover the cost of electricity, grid upgrades, and new power generation. This will be discussed in a House committee this afternoon. Also happening today, the State House will vote on two amendments that include limits on property and income taxes. The votes were postponed yesterday. It could be a sign Republican lawmakers don't have the support they need to pass the bill. Proposed constitutional amendments need 72 votes to pass through the House. Well, today will mark the fourth straight day of record high temperatures, and some Wake County schools have seen that heat creep into the classroom. On Monday, ACs broke in several schools across the district, including Salem Elementary and Reedy Creek Middle. District officials say part of the problem is a lack of funding. I'm Laura Levine from WRAL-TV. 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

0: tears, out of the valley, out of the storm, out of the grave. You won't repeat a battle, you won't repeat a battle, but he already, already won. Go, go, go, go to sleep. He already broke through. He didn't get it, a breakthrough.
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3: Yes, it is time for the Faith Walk. And listen, y'all. Y'all know I'm still in love land from this amazing wedding that I had on Saturday. But let me tell you about the word that Pastor Warren gave us on Sunday. He preached a message called When God Seems Silent from Psalms 27. And we're in a series, so this is part 3. And he was talking about, though David celebrates how much he loves God in Psalms 23. He says, the Lord is my shepherd. By Psalms 27, he is different. He's crying. He's pleading. He's wrestling with God's silence. And he talked about God's silence, but he talked about David's ability to continue to pray during God's silence. And it was such an encouraging but sobering message. And I want to share it with you this morning because there's so many people who think that God is gone just because they're going through. And I always wonder, did they ever read the book? Because in the book, if you read Joseph's story, there was struggle. If you read Daniel's story, there was struggle. We love Esther, but if you read her story, there was struggle. And I'm not just talking about people talking about you struggle. I'm talking about serious loss and serious going through. But they were so determined and focused on who God is and really living a kingdom life. And a kingdom life is focused on heaven, not just looking good down here. And so it was very sobering, but it also challenged us to be encouraged, because it doesn't mean that he's gone just because I haven't heard him in a while. And I know that you can look at other people's lives, other people's churches, other people's ministries, and get jealous, which that's a whole issue we got to deal with in and of itself. Envy, that's a whole nother issue we've got to deal with in and of itself. But once we realize what God has for me is mine and no one can take it, but it takes something to get there. Sometimes the road will be foggy. Sometimes the road will be bumpy. Sometimes it's uncomfortable. And sometimes you'll even lead people. But the road doesn't leave. The mission doesn't leave. And God doesn't change his mind because life gets difficult. So I want to strengthen you today in understanding that what you're going through is not a sign of God's absence. It's a sign that heaven knows that you're dangerous and hell knows that you're dangerous. And so hell is trying to stop

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1: 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Y'all pray my strength.
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1: 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Here's the latest.
2: 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Expect bumper-to-bumper traffic heading south on Durham Freeway between Cornwallis and I-40. We're seeing a major crash on Creedmoor Road at 540, as well as a hazard on Capitol Boulevard at Thornton. And for those of you heading west on 64, we're seeing some backup between the 264 split and Highway 96. For Get Up Mornings with Erica Campbell, I'm Elena Vegso.
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0: Yeah.
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2: 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Churchy birthdays this morning. All right.
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3: It's so little and dumb.
0: Like, where's the back of it? I don't hear the back. It sounds like the back is out now. Just a circle.
3: That's all that's in there. That's it. Whose birthday is it?
4: My name is Terrence Johnson, calling from Charlotte, North Carolina. I would like to give a shout out to my beautiful fiance, Denise Melinda.
5: Hi, my name is Lakeisha Polite. I'm calling from Jacksonville, Florida. And I want to give a shout out to my daughter, Traquiva, on her birthday coming up on the 24th this Sunday. She'll be the big 30. And thank you all for letting me listen to Get Up Morning. God bless you all.
6: Good morning, everybody. This is Benita Behringer calling from Huntersville, North Carolina. And I'm calling to say happy belated birthday to my classmate, Kevin K.P. Pate, who celebrated his birthday on yesterday. And today, my cousin, LaVon Hope, also known as Pinesy, and my sister from another, Mr. Lisa Hunter. God bless them all. And guys, you know I love you, but God loves you more. And everybody in the Get Up Church, have a blessed and wonderful day.
7: A great horizon. Yes, my name is Shirley Prince. I'm from Washington, D.C. My birthday shout-out is for my great niece, Naomi Prince, which is her birthday, the 24th. My great nephew, Chase Prince, which is the 25th, along with my nephew, Gene Rowland Jr., the 25th. My great niece, Deja, is the 26th. And my great nephew, DeMarco, is the 27th of this month. Thank you, and thanks for letting me share.
8: Yes, sir. My name is Samuel L. Jackson, minister at White Oak Missionary Baptist Church. I shout out my sister, Teddy, and my two nephews, Rashad and BJ. And I want to say that Erica Campbell, your prayers, Lord Jesus, I feel the Holy Spirit. I feel the power. Thank you.
9: Yes, my name is Logan Grant, caller from Tallahassee, Florida. I want to send a birthday shout out to my mother. She's turning 87 years old today. So happy birthday, mother. The name is Irma Manuel. Thank you.
10: Good morning. My name is Barbara Davis, and I'm calling from Sumter, South Carolina. And I want to give a shout out to my sister, Pamela Hudson. She's in Atlanta, Georgia, and tell her we love her.
2: Well, thank you, everybody, and happy birthday, all of y'all. Do we have any more in the Get Up Church? 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
3: I don't, but Jonathan got some. Go ahead, John.
0: I want to shout out my pastor, Pastor Jamal Harrison Bryant. His birthday is actually tomorrow. And so Wonderful. We want to say happy birthday, Pastor. We love you, man.
2: Absolutely. Happy birthday, everybody. All right, y'all, stick around. There's more goodness and godness on the way. More great gospel music. Y'all, we got a song that we're playing from Jonathan a little later in the show, so don't miss that. And plus all the things that you love. The Get Up poll is on the way. We get to hear from y'all. Yes, call in. And y'all, there. We don't have any favorites. I don't know how people get in continuously. Just have to call a little early. I promise y'all, we don't have favorites. All right, stick around. There's more on the way. It's Get Up Mornings. Get up.
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4: Expect bumper-to-bumper traffic heading south on Durham Freeway between Cornwallis and I-40. We're seeing a major crash on Creedmoor Road at 540, as well as a hazard on Capitol Boulevard at Thornton. And for those of you heading west on 64, we're seeing some backup between the 264 split and Highway 96. For Get Up Mornings with Erica Campbell, I'm Elena Vegso.
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7: Good morning. Calendars are changing at 8 Wake County schools, but they will all get to stay year-round. Last night, the school board voted against recommendations to move 4 of the schools to traditional calendars. The schools will now stay year-round, but students will attend all at once instead of in a complex system of groups. It's expected to save about $1 million. Meanwhile, Wake County school leaders say they likely didn't budget enough to accommodate state pay raises. State lawmakers' new proposed pay raises would only cover state-funded teachers, not the teachers funded by Wake County. And district leaders say they could dip into savings or cancel some other expenses to make up that difference. Well, Raleigh City Manager is proposing a $1.76 billion budget for the fiscal year of 2027. The plan closes a $13 million budget gap and includes a proposed 1.7-cent property tax increase. That's about $67 a year for the average homeowner. Public hearings on the matter begin June 2nd. I'm Laura Levine from WRAL-TV. 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
2: Good morning, good people. It's Get Up Mornings. I'm Erica Campbell, loving Jesus and loving you on this wonderful Wednesday, May the 20th. My special guest co-host today, Jonathan Nelson. Jonathan, praise the Lord.
0: 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Wake up, y'all. 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
9: Pick up, Lord Jesus, Cheryl.
2: What are we doing? Y'all. Coming up 11 minutes after the hour, I'll share more details about my wedding over the weekend. People Magazine released the story. The reason I didn't share it over the weekend is because they had the exclusive, but I'll tell you more about that. Plus the Erica-ism of the day. And we will introduce new music from Jonathan Nelson. It's going to be a good hour. Jonathan, what's the name of the song? And can they get it already?
0: The name of the song is When I Think, I Thank. And it'll be available next Friday.
2: 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In the meantime, here is Daryl Walls with Able on Get Up Mornings.

0: Yes, good people, it's Get Up Mornings, and as many of you know, I renewed my vows this Saturday, 25 years of marriage with my lovely husband, Warren Campbell, to about 500 guests, which was probably, it was a little bit more.
1: I was going to say, it was more than 500, honey bun.
0: Oh, okay.
2: Honey bun.
0: A little bit more. Lord, it was more than crazy that. And wonderful all at the same time. A lot of surprises. So I told them what I wanted, and I had a team, and they chose to do some extras. We're going to have a meeting about that later. But it was great. It was beautiful. It was wonderful.
2: And you look beautiful, Erica.
1: Oh, my goodness.
2: Yeah, you look beautiful.
1: Breathtaking. I'm telling you.
0: Y'all, I have been training for forever, but y'all know that my trainer, Don Strozier, comes on.
1: Yeah.
0: Periodically for our Wonder Healthy Ever After on Wednesdays, and you know, we literally have been working muscle training, building, losing, and stuff like that, and getting ready for the event. And my husband chose to use a play on that and said,
1: "Let me tell you something.
0: Eating like a rabbit. Let me give you some more carrots and baby upgraded the ring,
1: honey."
0: I said, come on, 25 years. And listen, my daughter, Crystal, was like, how do I get this? I said, 25 years, honey. This is not a starter ring. This is not a I just got married ring.
1: This is we have been in something.
2: And you got to get a man that really loves you.
0: Right.
1: Listen.
2: Going to take good care of you.
1: Absolutely. And who can buy you carrots, honey.
0: Lord have mercy. So much. So many people. But y'all know how it goes, of course, that night. I cannot believe I didn't get an invitation. Listen, ma'am, if you saw me talking about it on Tamron Hall, if you saw it on my page and you commented and you didn't just call and say, hey, E, when is the wedding? Then it's on you.
1: Because guess who did that? Me.
0: Cheryl did. I'm getting my ticket, but I didn't get my,
1: I'm going to need the information. I'm going to get the information.
2: Showed up and knocked on that door. I'm coming on in, church. Open the door. I'll be there.
0: I am.
1: And walked in like, I'm the executive producer for Get Up Mornings. How you doing? Thank you.
0: I told her who you were.
1: Yeah, you did. You did.
0: No, it was wonderful. My kids, the kids singing. So at my first wedding, it was my sister Elena and Shante. They sang This Day by Walter Hawkins.
1: Oh.
0: From, the Music and Arts. I think it was a Music and Arts Seminar record that was from.
1: Mm-hmm. Mm-hmm.
2: Yes.
0: And so it was my children and my nieces and nephews and all of them sing, but they had never sang together. And so having them sing that song was just so beautiful. I was a little upset with Krista because she didn't come in until the day before. So she missed several rehearsals. I almost said, okay, we're going to let the praise team do it. And it was like, no,
1: and led it. And then
0: it.
1: She led a
2: Oh, and she can sing too.
1: And she sang her face off.
2: That baby can sing.
0: Listen. It was really a wonderful experience. And I told my team and everybody around me, I wanted it to feel like love in the room. I didn't want people to just come watch us. I wanted them to feel and know the real work, but understand that it's possible. Mm-hmm. You know, so we said over and over again, this ain't easy. This was tough, you know. And I think when you tell people that, they realize you're not failing because you're having a tough season. Mm-hmm. And you know, it was a blessing. Y'all, my dress was gifted to me.
1: Let me tell you something about this dress.
0: My dress was gifted to me. That is.
1: So, Jonathan, when it got to the point where she was to kiss, they were to kiss each other, she had Krista come take the train off, honey. And then Zaya wipes the lipstick off her lips.
2: And her train filled the temple.
0: Come on!
1: And they forgot we were in the room. Let me just say that.
2: Okay. All right. So y'all said, we have been married 25 years. You're going to get this kiss today.
0: You better get this sugar. That's what you're going to get. And it's a video of my daughter, Zaya, turning to the left, looking with this face like, okay, really, mom and dad?
2: Yeah, end it, church.
0: Now. But I think the biggest testament was a lot of the men after this that I really feel encouraged. I feel like this is possible. You know, I don't feel like you guys are an anomaly and it can never happen again. A cousin of mine who has his girlfriend been his wife for the last 7 years. He just called her wife. We were like, now, cousin, you know, we know she's not your wife from rent. He said, you know what? I feel like I want to do it for real. I want to make a real covenant and a real promise. You know what I mean? A real commitment. Mm-hmm. And that is really what we wanted. You know, we wanted the folks to shack in and say, let's just go on and get married for real. I'm sorry, y'all. I'm old school. I wanted the folks
2: we
0: that
2: are, we
1: you
2: are
1: say
2: too.
1: Shacking.
0: We are too shacking. Yeah, shacking. That means living together, not married with people. Yeah.
2: Y'all over there shacking.
0: Y'all over there shacking.
2: That's my
0: I
2: dad.
0: Told, over there. Listen, I told my members at my church, if you say God brought you here, but in order to stay here, you got to live with somebody you ain't married to, I question whether he told you or you not doing it the way he designed, okay? Because he ain't going to walk you into something and you got to live outside of his will and his law in order to get that's it done right. I don't know where this went, y'all. It just changed. I love you so much. I can't help it. I'm churchy. Stick around. There's more on the way. It's Get Up Mornings.
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1: 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How's traffic?
2: 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Expect heavy traffic heading south on Durham Freeway between Cornwallis and I-40. Slow-moving traffic heading west on 40 between Gorman Street and Highway 1. Expect some backup heading south on Highway 1 between 1010 Road and 55. And we're seeing a broken down vehicle on Pool Road at Martin Luther King Jr. Boulevard. 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
5: Good morning. Governor Josh Stein is addressing housing affordability in North Carolina. In a new executive order, Stein is directing state agencies to work together to increase the housing supply. He's also wanting them to improve affordability across the state. The order creates a new senior housing policy advisor inside the governor's office. Well, you're one step closer to being able to buy pre-canned cocktail drinks in grocery stores. Yesterday, lawmakers advanced a bill that would allow the drinks to be sold in stores. Right now, you can only buy them in North Carolina's state-run ABC stores because they're made with spirits. The bill now goes to another committee for a review. The Carolina Hurricanes will be back on the ice today. They're preparing for the Eastern Conference Final and the Stanley Cup playoffs. Tomorrow night, the Canes will face the Montreal Canadiens in Game 1 at Lenovo Center. The Canes haven't played a game since they finished a sweep of the Philadelphia Flyers. The Canadiens beat the Canes all three times they met in the regular season. The puck drops tomorrow night at 8 p.m. I'm Laura Levine from WRAL-TV. 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
2: 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Y'all, listen, I know that I usually do the Ericaism, and today I just want to talk about church. I want to talk about how church has changed, the churches that are still passionate about souls. Old church, it was different. I can honestly say, I feel like our generation, when they told us to do things in church, we did it. Even if we didn't understand, even if we had attitude, we did it. And we served. We came. I was in the choir. If they asked me to do announcements, if they asked me to do anything, I did it because they asked me to. Did I always understand? No. But I think that there's a generation that needs they need everything explained. Tell me why, what my benefit is. Tell me what your benefit is. It's just a strange time in churches. And while I know that's not all churches, it is a lot of churches. And I think they are literally suffering from the spirit of intimidation. Intimidated that the members will leave. Intimidated that they won't give their tithes. I'll lose my digital staff, and what will we do if we're not digital? Like, how do you feel, Jonathan? Because I feel like your church is your church is popular, but your pastors can preach, and they love the Lord and they love serving people. So how do you balance coming from the old school but living in a new school generation?
3: So I call it like this. My theology is not either or; it's both and. So because we serve at an intergenerational church, you've got to incorporate a little bit of everything. You're drawing a new demo, new young people. So you have the lights, camera, and action. But then at some point, you got to throw in some hymns. You have to incorporate all of the generations. You got to dial all of the extra back. And then you got to make sure that the focus is

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1: I think that's what we have to do. We can't get so focused on this how we do it. You got to make sure you ask God to show up.
2: Yeah, absolutely. Let me tell you something about Warren Campbell. As much as he is a perfectionist when it comes to music, he is very sensitive to his members. And I playfully say his members, because if there is somebody that sings and it's not quite what I think it should be, he'll go, "Leave them alone. They'll get there."
3: Yeah.
2: He was like, "Hey, I mean, there's a guy who does one of our faith declarations, and it's not my favorite." And he's like, "Leave him alone. He'll get there. He's serving. He's consistent, and he's here." And we need those kind of hearts working in ministry. So while it is a different day in church, there are still folks in churches that love the Lord and love the people and are serious about God. Y'all stick around. We got more on the way. We're going to hear Jonathan's new song. Up next is Get Up Mornings.
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6: Traffic is going nowhere fast, so what's the latest?
7: This traffic update is brought to you by Mattress Warehouse of Raleigh. Just be aware of some delays heading west on 440 between 64 and Wake Forest Road. We're also seeing some delays heading west on 540 between 401 and Capitol. Delays heading west on 40 between Lake Wheeler Road and Gorman Street, and again between Highway 70 Business and the 440 split. 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

0: It's Get It Mornings, y'all. I'm Erica Campbell and my friend Jonathan Nelson in for Griff today. Jonathan, you got a new single. Tell him about it.
1: It's called When I Think, I Thank. It really is a song of gratitude. It's the song telling God thank you. You know, Jesus healed 10 lepers and only one came back to say thank you. So I don't know about anybody else, but I'm one of the ones that's saying thank you. So that really is what this song is all about. When I think, I thank.
0: Here it is on Get Up Mornings.
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0: fire.
1: Thank you.
0: Oh, Lord. Okay. How did this song come about?
2: So, hey, Dad. So y'all know I'm from a Pentecostal church. My father would get up and say, "When I think of the goodness of Jesus." First of all, in T-minus 30 seconds, my father could destroy the church, right? Mm-hmm. So he said, "When I think of the goodness of Jesus and all he's done for me," everybody said, "Hallelujah," right? Mm-hmm. And he says, "When I think about it, I think about it." So that always logged in the back of my head. And so the scripture in Luke 17, I started reading that. And the concept started being developed. I sat down with to my Baltimore family, Kenneth Shelton and Joe Pryor. Mm-hmm. I was actually on an airplane, and a lot of it came to me. I sat down with them, and the song just came into full fruition. Jaleesa Faye, I don't know if y'all know her.
0: Yes.
2: But Jaleesa, she was in North Carolina. Mm-hmm. She might be listening this morning, but she did a lot of the vocal arrangements, and then there you have it. I wanted to have a fresher, younger sound in the BGVs, so yes. She did some arrangements, and there's a song, "When I Think, It Makes Me Think."
0: I love it.
2: And with the loud voice, I'll say, "Thank you, Lord."
0: Yeah. Nice. So it's been worth the wait, because it's been a minute, and we've been waiting on music. But what has been your focus lately?
2: So focus has been my church, New Birth in Atlanta. It's been family. I've become a grandfather. Still married 27 years.
3: Yay. Hey, Chris.
2: Hey, Chris. And my daughter's now in college. So I just kind of have been leaning into like church and family. And my mom passed last year. God bless her spirit. Mm-hmm. Dr. Bessie Nelson, the late Dr. Bessie Nelson. So I needed a moment to grieve. Mm-hmm. And now I'm in my healing process. And so now it really is time to work and receive the downloads from heaven. I know I'm churchy, but what God wants me to say through music so that I can get back to inspiring and encouraging people.
0: So, Jonathan, you serve a lot and you pour a lot. Where do you go to stay connected?
2: Mm-hmm. So let me tell you this. I don't know if you ever met Pastor Tammy Renee Glenn.
0: Mm-hmm. Oh.
2: Do I need to say more?
0: Oh, honey, Lord Jesus. Okay. I experienced her at a prayer meeting. She wore me out. And I went because I'm a fan. I went because I've watched her sermons on YouTube and I've seen her online. And when I found out that she was at John Hanna's 12-hour prayer here in L.A., baby, I went in my... No, it was actually 6 hours of prayer here in L.A.
2: Yeah.
0: And my intention was to be there for maybe an hour or two. I stayed for the whole thing.
2: So she's...
0: The whole thing. I was in the floor.
2: So exactly. So she's my spiritual mom, but she is really family to us. When my mom was in transition, she could feel what was going on. She said, "Jonathan, what's going on? The Holy Ghost told me to call."
0: Oh.
2: Crazy, right? So she really challenges me to get back to the paper Bible saved. She asked me, "Jonathan, how you doing? Where are you in your walk? Are you reading your word? Are you praying?"
0: Yeah.
2: So that helps me to stay connected to God.
0: Yeah, I love that. I love that. And I think everybody needs that. And God is aligning me with somebody that I believe is my new person, especially with my Aunt Teresa and Uncle Charles having gone on to be with the Lord. And now me being a first lady. Mm-hmm. I need that. I can't survive without it. And there's some great people around me. But I'm like, "Lord, Show me who my person is."
2: Yeah.
0: Because the others have gone. And so I love hearing that you have that. I love this new music, and I love you. And thank you for being with me today. All right, y'all, stick around. We got more on the way. It's Get Up Mornings.
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25: This traffic update is brought to you by Mattress Warehouse of Raleigh. Just be aware of some delays heading west on 440 between 64 and Wake Forest Road. We're also seeing some delays heading west on 540 between 401 and Capitol. Delays heading west on 40 between Lake Wheeler Road and Gorman Street, and again between Highway 70 Business and the 440 split. 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
0: Good morning. Today, North Carolina lawmakers plan to roll out a proposal targeting big data centers. If approved, it would prevent costs from shifting to consumers. House Republicans will propose the Ratepayer Protection Act. The bill would require data centers to cover the cost of electricity, grid upgrades, and new power generation. This will be discussed in a House committee this afternoon. Also happening today, the State House will vote on two amendments that include limits on property and income taxes. The votes were postponed yesterday. It could be a sign Republican lawmakers don't have the support they need to pass the bill. Proposed constitutional amendments need 72 votes to pass through the House. Well, today will mark the fourth straight day of record high temperatures, and some Wake County schools have seen that heat creep into the classroom. On Monday, ACs broke in several schools across the district, including Salem Elementary and Reedy Creek Middle. District officials say part of the problem is a lack of funding. I'm Laura Levine from WREL-TV. 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
3: Good morning, good people. It's Get Up Mornings. I'm Erica Campbell. Loving Jesus and loving you on a wonderful Wednesday, May the 20th. It is the top of the hour. Listen, if you're in traffic, be easy. You'll get there. 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
3: All right, good people. In for grip today is my friend, Jonathan Nelson. Thanks for being with me today, Jonathan. I appreciate you, friend.
15: I'm honored to be here. In the words of Cheryl Jackson, yes, I am happy.
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15: Okay, so guys, you can hit me on my Instagram, TikTok, all the good stuff. Jonathan Nelson Music. Hit me up. It's really me.
3: 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Listen, because there are fake pages. Amen. Yes. Verifying check sites. All right, guys. Healthy Ever After, 11 minutes after the hour. We'll talk to our health expert, Dr. Ian Smith. Also, Wake Up and Win with Dr. Willie Jolly. His message, the three legs to the wealth stool. Music on the way from Jason Nelson, Dietrich Haddon, and J.J. Harrison. Here's Mariah Carey featuring the Clark Sisters with Jesus I Do on Get Up Mornings.

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5: Today we're talking about stroke awareness and stroke awareness in the Black community. Stroke remains one of the leading causes of death and disability, but many strokes can be prevented with the right information and action. Dr. Ian Smith, author of the new book, The Last 15, is here to break it all down for us. Hey, good morning, Dr. Ian.
6: Good morning. Good to talk to you as always.
5: Awesome. Welcome to have you back. Listen, let's go right back to the basis. We all have heard of the word or the term stroke, but what exactly is it?
6: Well, first of all, stroke kills about 20 to 25,000 African Americans each year. So it's the third leading cause of death for our population. Listen, everyone's heard the term stroke. Mm-hmm. Stroke is about blood flow. Okay. A stroke happens when the blood flow to part of the brain is either blocked or when the blood vessel bursts in the brain. So there are two different types of stroke. There's ischemic. That means that the blood flow has been blocked, so you're not getting your oxygen, which is inside the blood. Or there's hemorrhagic. That's the bleeding part. So we know that Jamie Foxx has reported he had bleeding in the brain. So he had the hemorrhagic type of stroke, which tends to be more fatal. It's more lethal because you got to try to stop that bleeding, and it's in the brain, and the brain is inside of your skull. And the only way to get to it is open up the skull to get to the brain to stop the bleeding. So the issue with stroke, though, is that the danger is time. Within just a couple of minutes, your brain cells begin to die. And this is why a stroke is a medical emergency. The faster the treatment starts, the better your chance of survival and recovery.
5: Got it. So why are Black Americans at a higher risk for stroke?
6: Well, unfortunately, for a lot of other diseases, it's the same issue.
5: Mm-hmm.
6: It's diabetes, it's high blood pressure, it's obesity, it's heart disease. All of these conditions actually increase your risk for stroke. Here's the other sad news, unfortunately. We're seeing that not only are we developing stroke more, but we're doing it at younger ages, and we typically have more severe complications. So all kinds of things like chronic stress, which God knows these days we have so much stress as being Black people, limited access to health care, and delaying treatment. They can also play a role. Some people say, oh, let me just wait and see if it works out. No, with a stroke, it doesn't work out. You need to get treatment fast.
5: Absolutely. What are the warning signs?
6: So I want people to remember the word FAST, F-A-S-T. FAST, F stands for facial drooping, when the face starts to droop. A stands for arm weakness. S is speech difficulty. And T is one of the most important. It's time. You've got to call 911 if you see people having some of these symptoms so you can get them to the hospital. Other symptoms, by the way, sudden confusion, dizziness, maybe trouble seeing, or even a severe headache. These are symptoms that you should not ignore and get help right away.
5: Wow. Give us three things people can do today to lower their risk.
6: Yeah. First of all, everyone should know their blood pressure. At least once a year, you should be going to your doctor, checking your blood pressure. But your blood pressure should be checked every few months, especially if you're at high risk. Second, we got to move. There's not enough physical activity. We got to keep moving. It's not just about going to the gym, though I love gyms and I advocate for gyms. Just getting out, gardening, walking, going to a park, that makes a difference. And lastly, it's the salt, the sugary drinks, and the high processed foods. I tell you, if I could get our people to consume, let's say, a third, I'm not saying totally get rid of it, though I would like that, but if you just cut it down to a third of what you're consuming as far as salt and sugary drinks, and replace it with fruits and vegetables and whole foods, you would see a dramatic difference in the risk for stroke and other types of illnesses like diabetes and high blood pressure.
5: Man, always a wealth of information. 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
24: Let's see how traffic is cruising this morning. What's the latest?
25: 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Heading east on 40, we're seeing some delays between 751 and Fayetteville Road. 440 westbound is also seeing some backup between 64 and Brentwood. And we're also seeing some congestion heading west on 540 between Buffalo and 50. And just be aware of a major accident on Six Forks Road at Wake Forest Road. For Get Up Mornings with Erica Campbell, I'm Elena Vegso.
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27: 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WRAL News has everything you need to start your morning. What's the latest?
28: Good morning. Calendars are changing at 8 Wake County schools, but they will all get to stay year-round. Last night, the school board voted against recommendations to move 4 of the schools to traditional calendars. The schools will now stay year-round, but students will attend all at once instead of in a complex system of groups. It's expected to save about $1 million. Meanwhile, Wake County school leaders say they likely didn't budget enough to accommodate state pay raises. State lawmakers' new proposed pay raises would only cover state-funded teachers, not the teachers funded by Wake County. And district leaders say they could dip into savings or cancel some other expenses to make up that difference. Well, Raleigh City Manager is proposing a $1.76 billion budget for the fiscal year of 2027. The plan closes a $13 million budget gap and includes a proposed 1.7-cent property tax increase. That's about $67 a year for the average homeowner. Public hearings on the matter begin June 2nd. I'm Laura Levine from WRAL-TV. 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
35: Hey, this is Dr. Willie Jolly, and today I want to share what I've been taught over the last 20 years interviewing billionaires and multimillionaires on my Willie Jolly Wealthy Ways podcast. I've learned that wealth is like a stool with three legs. The three legs are income, investments, and insurance. If any of the three legs are kicked out from the stool will fall. So all three legs are critically important. In chapter 24 of my new book, Rich is Good, Wealthy is Better, I share that you must strive to have multiple streams of income because having only one stream is risky. If you have one stream and something disrupts that stream, your stool can come crashing down. We have seen that with the people who were negatively impacted by Doge. People who were good government employees, yet they were unfairly fired. So that is why you need additional streams of income. You need to stay tuned because I will share in upcoming messages some of the options I've written about in the book that anyone can employ. This is Dr. Willie Jolly. 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Like Pastor Jamal Bryant, who not only endorsed the book and told everybody in his congregation they needed to get the book, but then he preached his whole sermon on the book. 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
4: All right, so I thought because we had Jonathan on today that it's always great to have artists on. And we were talking about this a little bit off air about songs right now, songs that are out, songs that are, you know, that's hitting hard for us, right? And so it's just a simple

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1: Yeah.
0: But I listen to old music, y'all. I still be listening to the Winans and the Hawkins. I do. I still listen to old music.
1: That's fine. That's
0: but there's
1: fine.
0: A lot of stuff. I do like that. God, I'm just grateful for you. Mm-hmm. Who am I that you keep me on your mind? God, I'm grateful for you. I do love that one. What about you, Jonathan?
2: So that will be one. When I Think, I Thank by Me.
1: Absolutely.
0: Come on.
2: I got to make sure we
1: put a good favorite right now. Like,
2: come on. Praise. Amen.
1: It feels so good. It feels good, Jonathan. It's I can see song. That.
2: Thank
1: yeah.
2: you.
0: Mm-hmm. Absolutely.
2: And I would say I'm with you. So I'm in a creative writing space. So mm-hmm. I've been going back, diving back into old gospel music. I'm on the Clark Sisters again. I'm on, I was listening to, James Hall was at my church this past Sunday for my pastor's birthday.
0: Oh, wow. Yeah, I saw that.
2: I went through his whole catalog. Like, y'all, I was driving in a car, Bishop Hezekiah Walker. So I went back, I'm back in choir head mode. So that's kind of like where I am right now.
0: Nice.
1: Got you.
0: Nice.
1: Got you.
0: So we want to hear from you, Get Up Church. What song is blessing your soul right now? We new songs. Let's talk about new songs. I know old songs are blessing you, but if there's a new song that's blessing your life right now, give us a call and share it with us this morning. 877-242-2426. 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And we want to hear. Sure, maybe we don't know about it. Young, put us up on game. Give us a call. 877-242-2426. 877-242-2426.
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11: 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Let's see how well it's going in traffic.
12: 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Just be aware of a major accident on Lake Wheeler Road just north of Penny Road. We're seeing some delays due to a major accident heading east on 40 at Fayetteville Road, causing backup to 54. Heading west on 440, we're also seeing some delays between 64 and Wake Forest Road. And there's been a wreck on Morgan Street just east of Boylan. 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
3: Today we are talking about the songs at the top of your playlist. What are you listening to these days? We want to know. Let's go to the phones and talk to Millie in South Carolina. Hey, Millie, what's at the top of your song list?
4: Good morning. I am loving Love Never Fails.
5: Oh, Fred Hammond, yes.
4: You know, I'm rocking that. Love never fails.
3: Go ahead, mother.
6: Yes.
3: Thank you for calling today.
4: Thank you. Have a beautiful day.
3: You too. Bye-bye. Mimi from Florida's on the line. Hey, Mimi, what's at the top of your playlist right now?
7: Hi, good morning. At the top of my playlist right now is Still by Jonathan McReynolds and Jamal Roberts.
3: Ooh.
7: And also, I have one more. It's called Morning by Mr. Jason Claiborne and Pastor Mike Jr.
3: Very nice.
5: They just dropped that. Yeah.
3: Thank you so much for calling.
7: Thank you. Y'all have a great day.
3: Ed from Texas is on the line. Hey, Ed, tell us what's at the top of your playlist right now.
8: Hey, good morning. The top of my playlist, and I'm not just saying it because he's there, but it's Your World by Jonathan McReynolds. I listen to it every day when I'm starting to feel myself.
3: Nice. Come on. All Wait. Right now.
5: Jonathan McReynolds isn't here. Jonathan Nelson is here.
3: Yeah.
8: Oh, thank God. Okay, because they would think
6: I was going to let it slide. I was just taking the blessing. It's all good.
3: I love it.
8: Listen, thank you, I just got in my car and I heard Jonathan.
3: It's all good.
6: This is your world. I'm just living in it.
3: Yeah.
8: All right. Feel myself.
3: I love it. Thank you for calling. Bye.
8: Thank you. Bye bye.
6: Pam in Utah, what's at the top of your list?
3: All good.
6: This is your world. I'm just living in it.
3: Yeah. All right.
8: Feel myself.
3: I love it. Thank you for calling. Bye.
8: Thank you. Bye bye.
6: Pam in Utah, what's at the top of your list?

0: Good morning, Cheryl.
1: Thank you.
0: Good morning, Buddy Jonathan.
2: Good morning.
0: It's got to be Jacoby called Jehovah Jireh.
1: Oh.
0: I won't stop believing. I won't stop believing no matter what it look like, no matter what it feel like. That song takes me all the way in, all the way out. I have to go sit down sometimes.
1: Oh, wow.
0: Get my whole child in.
1: God bless you. I love that song.
0: So, yeah, that's what it is to me. You guys have a wonderful day. Love you.
1: Thank you. Bye-bye.
0: Bye.
1: Rita in Detroit is on the line. Hey, Rita, tell me, what's at the top of your playlist?
3: The top of my playlist is by Red Hands, and the song is That's What He Said. Mm. All of the ones on the album are really good and encouraging, but that's the one. And then next to that is Grace on the same album.
1: I love it. Well, thank you so much for sharing that with us today. God bless you.
3: Can I say one more thing, please?
1: Sure.
3: About a month or so ago, Cheryl was talking about testimonies. I've been in the Church of God in Christ all of my years, and she made the statement, when people testify and they say, those that know the worth of prayer, please pray for me.
1: Mm-hmm.
3: My whole life, I thought they were saying those that know the words of prayer, but it didn't sound right. And when she said the worth of prayer, a light went on.
1: Wow.
3: Forever. So, thank you.
1: The worth of prayer. Wow. Well, thank you for sharing that. God bless you.
3: Thank you.
1: Well, that is our next Get Up Poll question, I guess. What's words that you didn't understand growing up in church?
4: Exactly.
5: I bet y'all didn't know the name of that song that lady was saying, did you? You was like, oh, we all know that.
1: I didn't know.
2: Celebrate me.
1: Celebrate me.
4: Celebrate me.
1: Yeah. Celebrate me.
4: And celebrate and celebrate
5: me.
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14: 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Mom is coming out the front door strong with a double-arm kid carry. Looks like Dad has the bags. Daughter is bringing up the rear. Oh, but the diaper bag wasn't closed. 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
9: This traffic update is brought to you by Mattress Warehouse of Raleigh. Just be aware of a major accident on Lake Wheeler Road, just north of Penny Road. We're seeing some delays due to a major accident heading east on 40 at Fayetteville Road, causing a backup to 54. Heading west on 440, we're also seeing some delays between 64 and Wake Forest Road. And there's been a wreck on Morgan Street just east of Boylan. For Get Up Mornings with Erica Campbell, I'm Elena Vegso.
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11: Good morning. Governor Josh Stein is addressing housing affordability in North Carolina. In a new executive order, Stein is directing state agencies to work together to increase the housing supply. He's also wanting them to improve affordability across the state. The order creates a new senior housing policy advisor inside the governor's office. Well, you're one step closer to being able to buy pre-canned cocktail drinks in grocery stores. Yesterday, lawmakers advanced a bill that would allow the drinks to be sold in stores. Right now, you can only buy them in North Carolina's state-run ABC stores because they're made with spirits. The bill now goes to another committee for a review. The Carolina Hurricanes will be back on the ice today. They're preparing for the Eastern Conference Final and the Stanley Cup playoffs. Tomorrow night, the Canes will face the Montreal Canadiens in Game 1 at Lenovo Center. The Canes haven't played a game since they finished a sweep of the Philadelphia Flyers. The Canadiens beat the Canes all three times they met in the regular season. The puck drops tomorrow night at 8 p.m. I'm Laura Levine from WRAL-TV. 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
13: Good morning, good people. It's Get Up Mornings. I'm Erica Campbell, loving Jesus and loving you. It's a wonderful Wednesday, May the 20th. 1 minute past the top of the hour. Be easy when you get to work, y'all. 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All right, guys, coming up this hour, let's see, we've got the love talk of the day, then we got trending topics on the way. Oh, still more great gospel music just for you. Cheryl, tell them what music is on the way.
14: Absolutely. Donald Lawrence, Pastor Mike Jr., Ricky Diller. But here's Ty Tribbett with Holy You on Get Up Mornings with Erica Campbell.

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3: Yes, it is time for the Love Talk of the Day. And listen, y'all, I'm going to be floating for a little while, all right? I just need y'all to know and understand. But of course, in this season of love for me, and the renewal and all that, I'm having a lot of conversations with a lot of my single friends. And what I'm realizing is people are trying to ensure 5 years of a healthy relationship before they choose one. They aren't taking a chance on relationships because they want to confirm that everything will be right once I get in it. That means you will never get in a relationship because there's no way to assure it. And just as sure as you are going to be in a relationship with another human being with two arms and two legs, there's going to be something that rubs you wrong that is uncomfortable. And in my opinion, the beauty of love is what helps hold you together while you overcome different things that you are or have become by yourself because you're trying to do life with someone else. And so that requires patience and sacrifice and understanding and healthy conversations. It requires not judging. It requires not being a victim. It requires so much. But what you can't do is think that you're going to perfect yourself and once I'm perfect, someone will choose me. That's not the case. They'll pick you with your broken self. They'll pick you with things that you have to fix. And I know that we are definitely in this era caught up on what we look like on the outside. And that can't be the biggest, it's the biggest trick. Because what you look like on the outside has no bearing on whether you will stay together and stay happy. It is your choice. It is your decision to love. It is the person with a heart that's aligned with God. It's understanding that God had designed this before I ever met him. It's understanding that. And when you know that and you believe that God is in it, it gives you the strength and the ability to go through difficult days and tough days. But I'm telling you, without those difficult days, you don't understand the beauty of the good ones. The beauty of the good days remind you of the bad days and you go, oh my God, how do we overcome that? And I know everybody thinks everything is cheating. Y'all, that's a thing and it's a big thing. But it be family stuff, it be money stuff, it's kids stuff, it's personal stuff, it's being heard, it's being able to speak up, it's someone over talking you, it is big personalities and small personalities, it is so many things, it is we go to different churches because we got different, it is people who are married and not married all at the same time. I'm telling you, it's crazy out in these love streets. But when you put God at the center and your goal is to honor God in all that you say and you do, it's a different wisdom, knowledge, and understanding. And so I want you to understand that you will never be perfect and they will never be perfect. And you have to choose to love them. And they have to choose to love you. And that is the beginning of forever. You can't get to forever trying to pick it apart. You just have to take a chance. And listen, y'all, every relationship doesn't work. We know that. I'm talking about beautifully saved people who've been leading ministries and in church and all of that. And sometimes it doesn't work. I don't know why. And guess what? I can't make it sin or not sin on their part. We're going to stand before God and he going to help us understand that. We'll understand that better by and by. But what I do know is you have to choose someone and they have to choose you. And y'all have to choose each other every single day. And just keep coming home to one another just to try it again another day. All right. That's my love talk of the day, y'all. It ain't no magic trick. It ain't no secret code. It's just you keep coming home, you keep trying, you keep caring, you keep loving, you keep talking. That's it. That's all. I love you and I mean it. That's the love talk of the day. Now y'all stick around. We've got trending topics up next on Get Up Mornings.
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4: Absolutely. Listen, Sybil Wilkes talked a little bit about it, but Keisha Lance Bottoms, the former mayor of Atlanta and Biden's White House advisor, won the Democratic nomination for Georgia governor in a solid victory, avoiding a runoff in the Peach State.
3: Nice.
4: Jonathan, I know you're in Atlanta.
5: I'm in Atlanta right now, and it's a buzz. Everybody's excited. They're going crazy.
6: Mm-hmm. I love it.
4: She will head the general election on November 3rd against the Republican nominee after an upcoming runoff election between Georgia Lieutenant Governor Burt Jones and Rick Jackson, a billionaire healthcare executive. If victorious, Bottoms 56 will also become Georgia's first black female governor and the first in the nation.
3: Mm.
4: Come on.
6: Wow.
4: I love that.
5: Y'all better make sure y'all get out here and vote now. We got to make sure we got to carry it on through.
6: You can't complain if you don't say nothing if you ain't voting. Don't complain, don't go on no podcast, don't do no tangents on Facebook if you ain't voting.
4: Mm-hmm. Y'all, we have to vote these primary elections. To see things change, we have to vote.
5: We have to vote, y'all.
4: I can't say that enough. I can't say it hard enough. Make sure you are making the polls in your local elections. All right. More than two decades after Grey's Anatomy's first turned surgical interns into household names. Well, Shondaland's universe is preparing for another expansion, this time deep in the heart of Texas. According to Deadline, ABC has officially headed a series ordered to a new untitled Grey's Anatomy spinoff co-created by franchise mastermind Shonda Rhimes and current Grey's Anatomy showrunner Meg Marinus. A longtime series, Ellen Pompeo, is also attached as executive producer. And I've noticed in the last few episodes of Grey's Anatomy that she's also executive producing it and just showing up when she feel like it. It's not even her being the star of it anymore, but she's showing up and making cameos and building off of it. But I like it. The new drama will reportedly center on a team working at a rural West Texas medical center described as the last chance for care before miles of nowhere, giving the franchise a dramatically different backdrop from the story's hallway of Seattle Gray Sloan Memorial Hospital. And I'm a big Grey's Anatomy fan, so I thought this is going to be good. I mean, I'm in bed by the time it come on now, but I go back and binge watch.
5: My wife and my daughter

0: Nation, this makes us nominated. This is a first round ballot. So if we get past the first round, then we are officially nominated. So we need your help. All right. All right. If you're celebrating your birthday, you're celebrating today with actress Natori Naughton, also Busta Rhymes, Dr. Wanda Govan, my good friend. Her birthday is today. Pastor David Evans, he has a birthday. And then 1K Few, his birthday is today. Pastor Jamal Bryant's is tomorrow. So we'll talk about him tomorrow. How about that? All right, Jonathan?
1: We'll talk about him tomorrow.
2: And if right.
0: And if it's your birthday, well, happy birthday.
2: All right, good people. There it is there, the trending topics, a few sports, and some birthdays. Y'all stick around. There's more on the way. It's Get Up Mornings.
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3: 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What a night for the Knicks. They started slow, stumbled out of the blocks at MSG, trailed to start every quarter, including being down 14 points to start the fourth. And then out of somewhere, Jalen Brunson came alive. An 18-1 run, and New York was within five with just over 3 minutes to play, and the Garden came alive. An exchange of clutch buckets, and they headed to overtime, tied 101-101. After blowing that huge lead, the Cavs didn't score for the first 3 minutes of overtime, with Max Strus hitting Cleveland's only overtime basket. The Knicks pulled off an unbelievable game one win, 115-104. Back-to-back overtime games to start these NBA conference finals. Amazing. We got lucky. 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

0: The Party with a Purpose is back. 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
3: 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And thank you for listening to Get Up Mornings with Erica Campbell. Yes.
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0: It's Get Up Mornings, y'all. I'm Erica Campbell, and we are at the end of our time. It has been so much fun with my special guest co-host today, Jonathan Nelson. Thank you so much for being with me. I appreciate you, my friend. All right, tell me what you loved about the show today.
1: First of all, I'm crying right now because I don't want to go home. I loved everything about it. Your energy, just the cohesiveness. Mm-hmm. And you guys, I was telling you offline, like your rhythm, y'all like really do this like for real, for real. So I've enjoyed every segment. Yeah, I love it. I love it. And I'm just grateful that I have the opportunity to share with you guys today. Thank you for having me.
0: Absolutely. What about you, Cheryl?
2: Man, this new single, When I Think, Jonathan Nelson.
0: Come on.
2: Y'all, download it. It comes out Friday for you to download and stream and do all that. Friday, right, Jonathan?
1: Next Friday.
2: Next Friday.
1: The 29th.
2: And we're going to bring you back. Erica got some promos to do, and we're going to bring you back on the show so we could talk more about it. But this song is such an amazing hit. So
1: Thank you.
2: Y'all download it and stream it. You can check it out on YouTube even now. So
1: yes,
0: absolutely.
2: That was real churchy, right? Even now.
1: Even now. Thank you.
0: Come on. We only say that in church. They don't say that nowhere else.
2: Even
1: now. Yes, even.
0: Listen, they don't say rest on your feet nowhere in church. Rest. Rest on your feet.
2: And on today.
1: Right. On
0: Come
1: today.
0: On. We churchy. I like it.
1: Man of God.
0: Oh, I love it. Listen, y'all, thank you for rocking with us. You can get all your churchisms right here on Get Up Morning. We love it. We love you. But before we go, let's end with a word of prayer. Father, I just thank you so much for this day. Thank you for laughter. Thank you for great gospel music, Lord. Thank you for the opportunity to share who we are, to brighten someone's morning. Father, as they go through the rest of their day, encourage their hearts, minds, and souls. Lord, help them to choose you on purpose. I thank you that today somebody will be saved, set free, healed, and delivered. In the mighty name of Jesus, I pray. Thank God. Amen. God bless y'all.
2: Amen.
0: All right. Join us tomorrow. My special guest co-host will be Kim Lee King. She'll be in the building. But in the meantime, we'll keep faith walking.
1: Love talking.
2: And joy living.
0: On Get Up Mornings. Bye, everybody. Bye, Miss Lenore. Bye, Lily.

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morning to you, sunshine. It's a wonderful Wednesday hump day, another hot day on tap. Yeah, I'll tell you about that forecast coming up. Also, your chance to win that $100 gas card is still up for grabs. I'll tell you more about that as well. But on the way, your prayer of the day, Miss Yolanda Adams right now. 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

0: 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With a light, 103.9, the Triangle's Inspiration Station. I'm your sister, Melissa Wade, in the water as we get started in the midday with a word of prayer. And if healing is what you're in need of, this prayer is for us. Lord, just like the men who were determined to get their friend to Jesus, you know the story, even breaking through the roof to make a way. Lord, give us the same faith, the persistence, the determination. Lord, help us to recognize every barrier that may be standing between us and our breakthrough, whether it's fear or doubt, pride, pain, unforgiveness, discouragement. Lord, show us what's needed and what needs to be removed so that we can fully reach you. Surround us, oh God, with faithful people who will encourage us, pray for us, and help carry us when we feel weak. Lord, we believe that no barrier is too strong, no situation is too hard for you. So, Lord, we thank you for being our healer, our waymaker, our source of hope. In Jesus' name we pray for that breakthrough. Amen, amen. On the way, Kirk Franklin, Bishop Jason Nelson, and more of your favorites right here on The Light 103.9.
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5: May we please pause for a minute of prayer, because when prayers become a habit, blessings become a daily occurrence. A prayer of gratitude can be as simple as saying or thinking, "Thank you, God. I love you, and I praise your holy name." 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Amen and hallelujah.
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Hey, this is Pastor Corey of the River Church, and I am so excited about Melissa Wade in the Water at 103.9. It is your only place for inspiration and jams in the gospel music industry. We love you, Melissa.

0: true classic gospel from the late Walter Hawkins. And thank you. We're the Light. 103.9, the Triangle's Inspiration Station on this wonderful Wednesday. It's going to be another hot one. Like I said, clear skies, but a hot day with a high of 96. We've got one more hot day and then some rain on the way. I'll give you that full forecast coming up next hour. But you know, the holiday weekend is right around the corner. And I'm sure depending on what you want to do, where you want to go, you could use some gas money, right? Well, we're giving you a chance to win a $100 gas card. I need you to go to our website, take our quick music survey. Just tell us what you think about the music we play. We have some little clips. You'll hear those clips. You know, give us a thumbs up, double thumbs up, or maybe, you know, maybe a thumbs down on that one, depending on which song it is. Let us know what you feel, how you think, what you think about the music we play during that survey, and you can qualify to win that $100 gas card, and you're going to love it. 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Coming up in 4 minutes, it's new music from Zach Williams. It's called Hosanna, and it's on the way on the Light.
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for the Light 103.9, and this weekend we're going to be a part of Darkness Rising's block party. And rain or shine, it's happening. Yeah, God's going to make a way, and I'll tell you exactly what they're going to do, just in case. Right now, Ricky Dillard and Open My Eyes.

Yo, yo, yo, this is Lou Bennett, Christian rap artist right here in Durham, North Carolina. Man, I love 103.9 so much. All the inspirational music, all the gospel music you could ever want. 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Yeah.

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0: 7-time Grammy nominee, Miss Vanessa Bell Armstrong, and we sing Glory to God. We're the Light 103.9, the Triangle's inspiration station. I'm your sister, Melissa Wade, in the water. And yes, it's the holiday weekend. Memorial Day is on Monday. And on Saturday, we're inviting you to come out and join us for Darkness Rising Live. It's the 9th annual Arts and Mental Health Block Party. We're going to be a part of it Saturday, downtown Raleigh at Moore Square. I got a chance to talk to the creator, the visionary, Miss Carlita, yesterday. And Kim Person, national recording artist Kim Person, will be performing on Saturday. So I did an interview with both of them yesterday. You can check it out on our website, on our social media pages at The Light NC. But either way, rain or shine, this event will happen. As I talked to her yesterday, it is, of course, spotlighting and just celebrating our mental health, our mental wellness. And so downtown, they're going to have food trucks, dance, singing, music, you name it. Last year was absolutely wonderful. Again, we're expecting the same thing. So like I said, rain or shine, because, you know, meteorologists are saying it might rain on Saturday. But if it does, they're going to move everything from the stage inside to the Marbles Museum, which, if you're familiar with downtown Raleigh, it's right across the street. And all the festivities will happen from 11 a.m. until 3 p.m. Everything will be inside. But of course, the trucks, the food trucks, will remain outside. But either way, rain or shine, we hope to see you there this weekend, downtown Raleigh. All right. Log on to our website. 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Headed your way musically, I have more favorites with Tasha Cobbs, Leonard, Bishop William Murphy, and more.
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6: 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The first trip to the moon in 1969 cost about $2.5 billion in today's money value, but the astronauts walked around, placed an American flag on the moon, took pictures, and returned safely. So my question is, what have these flights to the moon produced other than some very expensive pictures and, of course, made some rocket ship investors very wealthy? Has exploration of the moon brought us closer to finding a cure for cancer as numbers continue to rise? Or has exploring the moon helped us to figure out how to feed millions of Americans who go to bed every night hungry, many without shelter? Or is the reality that those in charge of spending our tax dollars are more concerned with their friends getting richer than they are about you and me being okay?
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3: 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What a night for the Knicks. They started slow, stumbled out of the blocks at MSG, trailed to start every quarter, including being down 14 points to start the fourth. And then out of somewhere, Jalen Brunson came alive. An 18-1 run, and New York was within five with just over 3 minutes to play, and the Garden came alive. An exchange of clutch buckets, and they headed to overtime, tied 101-101 after blowing that huge lead. The Cavs didn't score for the first 3 minutes of overtime, with Max Strus hitting Cleveland's only overtime basket. The Knicks pulled off an unbelievable game one win, 115-104. Back-to-back overtime games to start these NBA conference finals. Amazing. We got lucky. 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

0: Pastor Donnie McClurkin and Stand, and you can catch him weekday mornings, 5 a.m., right before Get Up Mornings with Erica Campbell, and on Sunday mornings at 8 a.m. Hey, we're the Light 103.9, the Triangle's Inspiration Station. It's me, your sister Melissa Wade in the water. Hey, you're going to want to check out our community calendar of events. Yeah, you can post your own event there as long as it's free and open to the public. We can help you get the word out. Now, look, on Saturday beginning at 11 a.m., Straughton Memorial CME Church there in Pittsburgh will be blessing the community with a special $25 gas in the tank promotion that's going on. It's an outreach event that's happening at, like I said, starting at 11 a.m. at Neal's Gas Station. That's at 52 East Pittsburgh. They said drivers will receive prayer at the pump and $25 worth of free gas. First come, first serve, while supplies last, or at least the funds last. You can read more about it, all about it, on our website's community calendar at thelightnc.com. Headed your way, Bishop Hezekiah Walker, and every praise in 5 minutes.
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0: Stay hydrated and find some cool places to go. On the way, though, I'll tell you about Triangle Towns that has earned the spot on Safest Places to Live list. 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

0: 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We're the Light 103.9, the Triangle's Inspiration Station. Inside the Light Lunch, y'all. Thanks for hanging out with me. I truly do appreciate it. I have a grub plug of the day on the way for you in just a few. But two Triangle towns are getting national recognition for safety, according to a new smart asset study. It ranked Chapel Hill and Cary among the safest mid-sized cities in the country to live, looking at factors like crime and traffic deaths and natural disaster risk. Living here, that sounds about right. On the way, more of your inspirational favorites, a little Rodney Bryant, Luther Barnes, Lachey Knox, and Ernest Pugh, and so much more here on The Light. So lay your hands on yourself
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Don't you love The Light? I love The Light. Don't you love The Light? I love The Light.

0: Late lunch and headed your way. A new cereal. I'll tell you about my grub plug coming up. But right now, it's Lachey Knox and Ernest Pugh with Right There on the Light 103.9.
1: I asked my big brother to come and help me with this one. Ladies and gentlemen,

0: light for you. We're the Light 103.9 Inside the Light Lunch. And coming up next hour, Trayvon Perry is my pick hit artist of the week with his new song. Stick around so you can listen to it yourself. But right now, it's time for your grub plug of the day. Fruit Loops, one of my favorite cereals growing up, but now it's not too good for my belly because, well, you know, once you reach, I'm not even going to go there. But they have a new flavor, a new wild berry flavor. So it might be a little something that your kids will like. And now they've made Fruit Loops a little bit better. 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And it's available right now in stores. It's a limited edition cereal. And so, you know, now you can eat Fruit Loops with a less worries than it was before. So there you go. Let the kids enjoy a little fruit on their loops. Coming up as we wrap up the Light Lunch, it's Lena Bird Miles and People Gone People, and we know they gon' do that. It's coming up in 3 minutes.
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John the Legend in church. Clear skies right now. Hot temperatures continue with a high of 96 today, 91 tomorrow, and then cooler temperatures come on. Yeah, grateful for that. Here's Anthony Evans and Caleb Carson. You're not finished.

0: Soul, the Walt Whitman and the Soul Children of Chicago. It's called Perfect Praise. You always say, how excellent is thy name? We know what you're talking about when you say it. Yeah, we love that song. Hey, I'm your sister, Melissa, and we are the Light 103.9, the Triangle's Inspiration Station. And again, congratulations to our new pastor of the month for May's, the founder of Raleigh North Christian Center, Pastor Dr. Jeffrey Chapman Sr. You can read more about our May Pastor of the Month on our website at thelightnc.com. Listen up for that power minute of the day. 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

That's the Mississippi Mass Choir, and there's only one way home. 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We're going to have mixes throughout the midday, including some of your favorite songs like that one. 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

0: the late Richard Smallwood in Vision, and I've got angels watching over me. With a light, 103.9, the Triangle's Inspiration Station. I'm your sister, Melissa Wade, in the water, and I pray that you're having a wonderful and blessed Wednesday hump day. Yeah, we're on the hump, y'all. The weekend's right around the corner, and it's a holiday weekend with Memorial Holiday right there. And on Saturday, we're inviting you to join us for Darkness Rising Live. The 9th Annual Arts and Mental Health Block Party is happening on Saturday. We will be downtown Raleigh at Moore Square from 1 until 5 p.m., and it's going to be absolutely wonderful as we celebrate our mental health, our mental wellness. That's what it's all about. I did an interview with Carlita and Kim Person, who's one of the performers who's going to be performing on Saturday, as well as Gene Hoskins and many, many others. You can log onto our website and find out more. And I know you're saying Saturday, Melissa, they're saying it's going to rain. Well, just in case, it's going to be rain or shine. Either way, make plans. If it rains, the music, the stage, the performances will all move inside to the Marbles Museum that's right across the street. Everything will be inside, but the trucks, of course, the food trucks will be still outside, but you can go out there and go to the food trucks. But either way, it's going to happen, and we're going to have a wonderful time. It's presented by Darkness Rising, Health for Lit Wake, and Hyatt Seaboard Station. 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Coming up, Fresh Start Worship, you are in 4 minutes. 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

Master Mike Jr., and if you're traveling for the Memorial Day holiday, I'll tell you the best times to do it coming up. 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

0: say, wherever you are, just raise it up and say, wherever. Whatever you've been going through, tell them.
1: Whatever you've been going through.
0: Tell them, God says, even now,
1: God says,
0: the struggle is over.
1: The struggle is over for you.
0: Tell them, you've been in this place long enough. Tell them. And I know your mountainside has been rough. But we came to declare that
1: the struggle is over for you.
0: Just one more time. You can just tell your neighbor, wherever you are, whatever you've been.

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1: Listen, Eden is kingdom, and Eden mindset is a kingdom mindset. Let me hear ya. Where my Eden citizens at? Where my Eden

0: The Tri-City Singers, let's go back to Eden and live on top of the world. We're the light of 103.9, the Triangle's inspiration station. And despite the high gas prices, people are still traveling for the Memorial Day holiday. A record 45 million Americans are expected to travel for the holiday weekend, and that's according to AAA. They say about 3.6 million people are expected to fly. Most travelers, however, more than 39 million will hit the road instead. Now, experts say if you're going to travel, leaving Friday, try to head out before 11 a.m. to avoid the heaviest traffic, and for the trip home on Monday, leave before 10 a.m. That's your best bet. So, there you have it. I don't mind driving. I just don't like traffic. So if you like me, heed those, that information. All right. On the way, Bishop Marvin Sapp, and give thanks in 5 minutes.
1: So lay your hands on yourself and say this. It's my witness.
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0: Bishop Jason Nelson and Melvin Crispell III with Yahweh. We're the Light 103.9, the Triangle's Inspiration Station. I am your sister, Melissa Wade, in the water. 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And I just want to say thank you in advance. I've gotten so many emails and inboxes saying, Melissa, look, I did it. I voted for y'all. So thank you so very much. We love being a part of your community. So all I can say is, if you've heard anything, if we've inspired you, encourage you in any way here at the Light, vote for us now at StellaAwards.com. And we love you. We thank you in advance. That's going to do it for me today. Willie Moore Jr. is coming up next to take you through the afternoon. I'll be back with you here at 10. Until then, God bless you. I love y'all. Grace and peace.
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0: 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I got Sharina Cole in the building.
1: What's good? Sparkles, they're back.
2: They're not sparkles.
1: What are they?
2: They're wind chimes.
1: But they're so sparkly. That's how I see them.
2: Praise the Lord, everybody.
1: I hear.
2: I'm excited about the show today. It's Relationship Wednesday. Dr. Tart's going to be in the building. We're going to give you the opportunity to shout out your boo.
1: Mm-hmm.
2: So, yeah, just get ready for an incredible show. And you know how we know it's going to be great? Because we're starting it off with Fred Hammond. Glory to glory. That's how we're going to live. From glory to glory.
1: Sir.
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1: Hey, what's up? This is Smokey Norfolk. And just in case you didn't know, you're listening to the Willie Moore Jr. Show. Flat out.

0: Ty Tribbett, brand new music from him. It's called Holy You. I'm so happy that he did this song.
1: I just love him.
0: I am always going to be a fan of anything reggae in gospel music.
1: Correct.
0: Because my parents are from Jamaica. And my dad's not the nicest guy.
1: Wait, what do you mean by that?
0: So one year, my daughter decided to sing Happy Birthday to him over the phone. And he proceeded to tell her that she sounded like she was falling off a cliff.
1: Whoa. No, he didn't say that. Dad!
0: Only because he takes singing seriously. We take singing seriously.
1: How old was she?
0: Oh, she was like 8.
1: She's a baby.
0: Yeah. And I told him, I said, you have eliminated yourself from all possible happy birthdays. No.
1: I think how does she respond?
0: I think she's okay.
1: Okay.
0: I don't think she heard him because he said it with an accent.
1: Oh,
0: he's like, yeah, it's sound like you're falling off a cliff. So she was like, what?
1: I love how the Lord uses confusion to cover us.
0: Yeah,
1: we'll
0: deal
1: with that another
0: time. I don't think, I promise you, if I asked her, she probably wouldn't remember that.
1: Wow.
0: But I just want to, you know, to anybody who has honest parents, this is your show, okay? This is your show. You need inspiration at this point in your life, because if we can be honest, you were raised kind of tough.
1: Yeah.
0: So, yes, that's why the last song we played makes all the sense in the world. Ty Tribbett, Holy You. Holy You. Yes. Now, a couple things going on in the show today. We want you to call right now if you want to shout out your boo. This is a great thing because giving your loved one a shout out on the radio is about as old school as radio itself.
1: It's still a very big deal out here in these streets.
0: Yes. Especially, I think when you're in the car or at the crib and then you hear your name being called by somebody else, you're like, oh, somebody thinks of me.
1: I think it's amazing. Plus, if you're in a situationship and you've decided to take it to the next level.
0: You know what?
1: And you make it official down to the shout out your boo. That's a big deal. Sorry, I'm single in these streets and these are the things that we go through.
0: I don't know what a situationship is.
1: Just know it's scary.
0: Okay.
1: It's not something you want to know about.
0: 1-877-345-7747. Ladies, fellas, call in. Shout out your boo. We will put you on the radio today. And I got a hit of the week on the way from Darwin Hobbs. You got to hear it. It's all on the way right here on the Willie Moore Jr. Show.
1: 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Just in case you didn't know.
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2: May we please pause for a minute of prayer, because when prayers become a habit, blessings become a daily occurrence. A prayer of gratitude can be as simple as saying or thinking, "Thank you, God. I love you, and I praise your holy name." Prayers can be both spoken and thought, and are really best when that occurs at the same time. Because the essence of prayer is the feeling that is generated, whether it's physical or mental. Just think for a moment about how good it makes you feel when someone expresses their gratitude to you. That feeling of warmth that is indescribably pleasurable. It just outright makes you happy, regardless of what your mood was before that feeling of joy permeated your very being. Now multiply that feeling of joy by billions, as throughout the world and in countless different languages, we offer up our gratitude to God. Thank you, God. We love you, and we praise your holy name. Amen and hallelujah.
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15: 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Flat out.

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4: 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One time for my brother Darwin Hobbs, this song is called Be Glorified, and he's having the time of his life on the song. 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

0: Arwin Hobbs. Be glorified right here on the Willie Moore Jr. Show. People are so used to laughing at his posts, they don't realize he's a singer.
1: Let me tell you
0: something. People didn't know
1: he's
0: he was a
1: bad boy.
0: Mm-hmm.
1: Period.
0: Yeah, and keep him away from any Luther songs, because you'll forget you're listening to Darwin.
1: Oh, yeah, he goes nuts. I love when he does Luther. It's a good time.
0: So it's always a good time. Now, when we get back, we're going to let you shout out your boo, 1-877-345-7747. But right now, let's take it back in the day with Sounds of Blackness. I'm going all the way on the Willie Moore Jr. Show.
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0: Sounds of Blackness, whatever it takes to make it.
1: Ooh, that song hit every time.
0: I'm going all the way.
1: All the way.
0: Whatever it takes to make it.
1: My God.
0: Yeah, yeah. That's how I feel right now when I'm seeing all these people talking truth to power on social media.
1: Don't you get me going.
0: I'm not
1: going
0: to get started today.
1: D-Stone plays too much, guys.
0: I'm not going to get started.
1: It's like fire. It shut up in my bones. And like D-Stone, it won't leave me alone.
0: All right.
1: Well, move on.
0: Praise the Lord. It's Relationship Wednesday. You on the phone with D-Stone and Sheree Nicole. Shout out your boo.
2: Carol from Monroe, North Carolina. And my boo is Jesse Davis, my husband.
0: I know that's right. Shout out going out to Jesse Davis.
1: Aww.
0: Definitely doing his thing. You on the line with D-Stone and Sheree Nicole. Shout out your boo on Relationship Wednesday.
3: Oh, my boo is my husband for 39 years. Clinton Arnett, that's my boo. I'm from Onassis, Virginia, Jerry Arnett.
0: Did she say Onassis, Virginia?
1: Yeah.
0: Yes. I don't know where that is.
1: It sounds very blessed.
0: But they sound like they have an amazing brunch. They sound like they got an amazing brunch out there in Onassis.
1: They probably got some good fried chicken over
0: there, too. Glory to God. All right. Listen, you want to call in and shout out your boo? Your opportunity is right now. 1-877-345-7747. 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

0: Serena Cole, I can't front. I played that for you. That is John P. Key Church Medley.
1: I love me some Uncle John P. Key.
0: Did you watch The Tiny Desk?
1: Of course I did. I grew up on John P. Key. My mom played him in the car taking me to school. So when I met him some years back, I got to produce a segment that I booked him for Sister Circle Live. I fanned out so hard. And he said, "You look like one of my nieces." And he was just a night. We had the greatest exchange. It was such an honor and a pleasure to meet him.
0: But yeah, John is good.
1: Top tier.
0: I like how he did this, too. Yeah. You know what I mean? He's kind of like, hey, you book me for anything, you're going to get this right here. And I got hits, baby. Uncle John, we love you, brother.
1: We love you.
0: All right. We are letting you shout out your boo right now. 1-877-345-7747. You are on the line with D Stone and Serena Cole. Shout out your boo.
2: This is Lisa calling from Greenville, South Carolina, and I just want to shout out my wonderful husband, Vaughn, and I just want to let him know that I love him and he is really appreciated.
1: Aww.
0: And you know what? She don't sound like she lie.
1: Aww.
0: She said, I just want to let him know I love him and he's appreciated.
1: I love that.
0: You are appreciated. Come on, Tupac. All right. We got another one.
3: Sylvia, I'm calling from Houston, Texas. I want to shout out to my boo. I don't know who he is yet, but I'm speaking him into existence in Jesus' name. That's my shout out.
1: Hey, man, sis, let me tell you something.
0: Hold on.
1: Let me tell you something.
0: Yo, did you hear the accent?
1: It was amazing, first of all. My favorite caller today, because I was going to shout out my Lord and Savior, Jesus Christ, because I, too, am operating in the prophetic. That just blessed my socks off. Also, fellas, where are y'all? Because the ladies are chiming in.
0: Sure.
1: Not the sound effect.
0: Shereen.
1: They are literally calling in to shout out their boo, as in you, but you are not doing the same. Where are the fellas? That's all I got to say. Hallelujah.
0: I just want you to be careful how you solicit on this big microphone across all these states. You know how many states we're in? We're syndicated everywhere.
1: I just want you
0: to be careful, Sheree.
1: What you think?
0: You're casting a wide net right now.
1: Let me tell you something.
0: You said, fellas, where y'all at?
1: Let me tell you something. The Lord is trying to help me to have confidence in the lakes.
0: Hey, glory!
1: And the rivers that I'm casting my net in, because I'm going to tell you right now, they are very shallow.
0: Okay. They are
1: and
0: shallow.
1: A little bit. Lots a bit dirty.
0: Well, I'm just going to say this. Whoever you are, man of God, just understand that once you present yourself to Sheree,
1: present your body as a living sacrifice.
0: Just know that me and Willie Moe will run
1: reasonable
0: a check. All right. We got more on the way. Dr. Tart's coming back. All right, here on the Willie Moore Jr. Show.
1: Flat out.

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7: 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There's been an accident on 440 eastbound at Capitol Boulevard, causing heavy traffic from Six Forks Road. Just be aware of some backup on 40 eastbound between Aviation Parkway and Harrison Avenue, as well as between Carytown Boulevard and Highway 1. And there's been a crash on Lead Mine Road just south of North Hills Drive. I'm Elena Vegso on the Light 103.9.
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10: But the I do want to encourage you. I'm not trying to discourage you right now or depress you. I want to make sure that you go to his Instagram page. And he has a post about his mother. I would appreciate if you would send him some condolences, especially if you're a part of the Flat Out family. Mm-hmm. You could at least do that. Do that for me, please. Mm-hmm. Okay, cool. All right. In the meantime, though, we about to turn up because Tachikov's Leonard is in the building and we about to put a praise on it. 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
1: You want to put your hands on it. All right. I'm going to try it like this.

0: Fred Hammond, Love Never Fails, right here on the Willie Moore Jr. Show. And guess what? We are trying to improve your relationship by giving you some tips on how you can not act like roommates in your relationship. Now, I told Shereen Nicole this. Whenever people say the word roommates, it triggers me a little bit because my college experience was a little interesting. Mm-hmm. So when I think of roommates, I think of that.
1: Yeah.
0: And I don't want to be that.
1: Getting on your nerves.
0: In my relationship. So, Dr. Tart, I know that you have at least three tips. What's the first one?
2: All right. Number one thing you can do to stop feeling like roommates and really feel connected is, one, you want to have emotional support and intimacy. Studies show that couples who engage in daily emotional check-ins have higher marital satisfaction and feel more secure in the relationship. Mm. Right. So I want you to spend at least 5 to 10 minutes a day connecting emotionally with your partner, asking open-ended questions like this. Hey, babe, what was the best part of your day? What's been stressing you out lately that I can help with? Or what's something that made you smile or laugh today? Listen, y'all, even short, consistent conversations signal to your partner that you're into them, right? It says in 1 Thessalonians 5:11, therefore, encourage one another and build each other up. And that's what you're going to do from this day forth. Number two, I want you to appreciate each other's efforts. Right. The research shows that routinely expressing gratitude for just small and large contributions to the marriage, you know, makes the relationship more resilient to stress. Right. So what I want you to do is implement a daily and a weekly gratitude practice. So I want you to verbally acknowledge something your spouse did. Say, hey, babe, thanks for making dinner. It really lifted my spirits and you did it even though you were tired.
3: Wow.
2: Send a quick text today expressing appreciation during the day. I noticed how you handled that situation with the kids today. Mm-hmm. Amazing job. Listen, couples who regularly show appreciation experience increased satisfaction, reduced resentment, and greater all relationship longevity. We need to hear that you appreciate us, and especially men who are most sensitive to this. 1 Thessalonians 5:18 says, give thanks in all circumstances, for this is the will of God in Christ Jesus for you. And then number three, I want you to express physical affection and connection. Research shows that couples who maintain affectionate touch have higher satisfaction, reduced conflict, and stronger emotional intimacy. Sometimes I just need to feel that you're into me. It may not be words, may not words that I need to hear, but touch me, you know, hold my hand, hug me, just come up to me and embrace me like the weight of the world is on me. So what I want you to do is make a conscientious effort to incorporate physical touch into your daily routine. And I'm not talking about the physical touch with benefits. I want you to greet your spouse with a hug every morning. I want you to hold hands during walks and errands like that's your boo. I want you to sit close together during conversations or movie nights and even lean in and let your partner know that you're there for them by how you touch them. Romans 12:9 says, let your love be genuine. Hate what's evil. Hold fast to what's good. And what's good is the person that's next to you. You do that, and you'll find yourself transitioning from roommates to lovers.
0: Hey, come on. Come on. All right. And Dr. Tart, tell everybody how they can keep up with you and follow your journey.
2: If you want to hear more about this, you can visit my website, drtart.com, drtart.com, or simply follow me on Instagram at Dr. Tart. That's at drtart. God bless.
0: Good job, Dr. Tart. Did you learn something today, Sheree?
1: I learned a lot. As a single woman, I'm taking all of this stuff with me to the altar. Hallelujah.
0: So here's what we're going to do. When we get back, me and Sheree Nicole are going to take a deeper dive on what Dr. Tart talked about and how you don't have to make this process difficult. All right? All right, here on the Willie Moore Jr. Show.
1: Flat out. Just in case you didn't know,
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2: 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An accident has the right lane blocked off heading east on 40 at Aviation Parkway, causing heavy traffic from 540. Just be aware of some delays due to a wreck heading east on 440 between Capitol Boulevard and Six Forks Road, as well as an accident on Capitol at Hodges Street. And we're also seeing some backup due to a wreck at Trinity Road at Edwards Mill Road. I'm Elena Vegso on the Light 103.9.
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0: What's going on? It's your boy Ludacris. Stand up. And just in case you didn't know, you're listening to the Willie Moore Jr. Show. Flat out.
1: I asked my big brother to come and help me with this one. Ladies and gentlemen.

0: Lashae Knox, Ernest Pugh, right here on the Willie Moore Jr. Show. We had Dr. Tart in the building today, and he was talking about how to keep your relationship from being on the college level where you guys are roommates. And I actually took notes today. And it was kind of funny because Cherie's body language during this whole thing was like, oh my goodness, Dr. Tart is really, really hitting on some points today. So the first thing he said was daily check-ins, which I think that you should be able to do in all relationships, even if it's not an intimate relationship. I think if you have like BFFs out here and people that you call best friends, I think you should really, really check on your strong friends.
1: Absolutely.
0: Especially in this season where everybody appears like everything's okay. Mm-hmm. But if we can be honest, in most cases, it's not. So I think daily check-ins are super duper important. And I appreciate Dr. Tart for sharing that.
1: Yeah.
0: Okay. Number two, appreciate each other's efforts, daily and weekly gratitude.
1: That's the one right there.
0: That is so good.
1: That's the one right there. I think, whether, like you said, whether it's platonic or romantic, we get caught up sometimes and accustomed to the someone else's excellence, especially if we're around them all the time.
0: Facts.
1: And so not just excellence in how they do things, but from the heart with which they do them.
0: Mm-hmm.
1: And so for someone to acknowledge that your heart, your intention towards them, and for you to do the same, I think is very powerful. Because like you said, most of us are going through something.
0: Mm-hmm.
1: To get a thank you, but also a thank you because I know such and such and such is going on with you, that will lighten someone's emotional and mental load, even spiritual load, I believe, in an instant.
0: And it also shows that you've been paying attention.
1: You've been scanning. My people, my friends call it scanning. You've been scanning for that person. You've been you've actually been looking out for how they're moving and managing emotionally, mentally, physically, even spiritually. It's an amazing form of intimacy when you grasp it. It's tough because we all get enveloped in our own lives, but man, when you can lock in and scan for someone else you love, it's a big deal.
0: And the best part is, you can do it!
1: Hey!
0: All right, cool. And then number three, my favorite, he said, you gotta express physical connection, which is great because I'm not going to lie. I am the guy when I see people holding hands in the mall, I'm like, look at these guys. I associate that with youth.
1: Really?
0: Yeah. But some people do it.
1: I like watching the older people, the senior citizens get out there and hand hold.
0: When's the last time you held somebody's hand?
1: That was my my man.
0: That wasn't your niece.
1: Right, exactly. That wasn't my family. Know what?
0: Exactly.
1: Last week, I went on a nice little date last week. We held hands for a little
0: bit. Held hands?
1: And it felt a little weird for me because it's been so long since I've been taken on a date. I said, oh, Glory. This is how it goes again. Okay. I had to get a little reminder. It was cute, though.
0: Good for you. She held somebody's hand.
1: It
0: that
1: was
0: is
1: cute.
0: So good. Good for you, Cherie. So you did number three.
1: This is so embarrassing.
0: It's okay. It's okay. But listen, I pray that you take notes every week whenever Dr. Tart is in here because he is just really trying to improve your relationship. A lot of people spend a lot of money going to therapy, and I still think that you should do that. But I think when we give away free tips on this show, you should take notes.
1: It's therapy as well.
0: Because God will hold you accountable. He'll be like, hey, you heard the show. You should have used that.
1: Mm-hmm.
0: All right, listen, when we get back, Cherie Nicole has the top three trending topics in the nation. It's

0: The conference finals have just started, and they are mayhem. I'll discuss next on The Daily Play with Joy Taylor.
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number one, let's talk some basketball. Game one of the Eastern Conference Finals between the New York Knicks and the Cleveland Cavaliers did not disappoint last night. Early in the fourth quarter, the New York Knicks started to cook, anchored by Jalen Berner Brunson. I love him. He's one of my faves. They ultimately chipped away at a 22-point deficit and beat the Cavs 115-104 in OT. That's overtime. They now lead the series 1-0. Jalen Brunson locked up Cavs star point guard James Harden, and he scored 15 points in the fourth quarter to secure the win for the Knicks. Game 2 is set for tomorrow at 8 p.m. Eastern at the Garden. That is Madison Square Garden. Number two, you know who the Lord did it for? Former Atlanta Mayor Keisha Lance Bottoms. She won the Democratic primary for Georgia governor, and she looks to become the nation's first black woman elected governor. If she wins in November, Keisha Lance Bottoms will become the first woman and black person to serve in Georgia's governor's seat. Unbelievable. This is the third consecutive time a black woman has been the Democratic nominee for Georgia governor. And Stacey Abrams, if you recall, was defeated by Governor Brian Kemp in the 2018 and 2022 state election. Keisha Lance Bottoms also served as Atlanta mayor between 2018 and 2022. So she has a really rich history with the city of Atlanta and Georgia at large as a state. And she also outpaced a packed Democratic field. On the Republican side, Lieutenant Governor Burt Jones and healthcare executive Rick Jackson advanced on Tuesday to a June 16th runoff for their party nominations. Number three, what I don't think is cool is the IRS, the Internal Revenue Service, is now blocked from auditing President Donald Trump and his family for past tax issues. Yesterday, the Justice Department released this new language and other terms as part of a settlement with Trump to resolve his $10 billion lawsuit against the IRS. According to the new document, the federal government is, quote, forever barred and precluded from prosecuting or pursuing claims or examinations arising from matters pending before the IRS, including tax returns filed by Trump before the agreement was reached. And it gets more interesting, guys, as the language applies not just to Trump, but his family, trust companies, and other affiliates. Also, according to reports, the additional terms were added in a hyperlink to Monday's Justice Department press release that held an agreement to create a nearly, catch this, $1.8 billion fund to compensate people or organizations that have been, quote, weaponized. Interesting language there. By past administrations, many political experts and skeptics are claiming that the fund is expected to widely benefit Donald Trump's allies, including January 6, 2021, U.S. Capitol rioters. Let's talk about it. Maybe we don't have to move on social media. You can hit me up there. The Internal Revenue Service, aka the IRS, is now blocked from auditing President Trump and his family for the past tax issues. Want to chat about that? We can. Or if you want to shout out former Atlanta Mayor Keisha Lance Bottoms, she won the Democratic primary for Georgia governor. She's looking to become the nation's first black woman elected governor as well. Want to chat about that? We can. Or if you want to weigh in on game one of the Eastern Conference Finals between the New York Knicks and the Cleveland Cavaliers, the Knicks came back from a 22-point deficit to defeat the Cavs in game one, 115-104. All of that in overtime. Unbelievable series. Want to chat about that or anything else, hit me up. Instagram and or X, formerly known as Twitter. The handle is at Sheree_Nicole, Shari_NY.

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19: 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Expect heavy traffic on Durham Freeway heading northbound between Cornwallis and T.W. Alexander Drive, as well as heading southbound between 885 and Ellis Road. We're seeing some delays heading east on 70 between Lynn and Miami Boulevard. And an accident has the right lane blocked off heading east on 40 at Aviation Parkway, causing delays backing up from Airport Boulevard. I'm Elena Vegso on The Light 103.9.
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0: Group Fire. I can count on you right here on the Willie Moore Jr. Show. It is Relationship Wednesday. And today we're going to talk about relationships that you have, not just with people, but just with objects and things. Mm-hmm. And I just wanted to talk about the relationship that you have with your phone. I don't know if you're anything like me, but we are in political voting season.
1: Yeah.
0: And I am trying to figure out, how did all these people get my phone number?
1: When I tell you... If there was a harassment number to call, can I call the police? Who can I call? I'm so sick of it.
0: Listen.
1: It's concerning. It's unsettling in many respects.
0: So somebody just needs to DM me. Did they sell my number? What happened? How many text messages have you gotten encouraging you to vote? And don't get it twisted. The Willie Moore Jr. Show is very responsible, and we want everybody to exercise your right to vote.
1: That's right.
0: Because
1: that's
0: people died so you
1: could
0: vote.
1: Right. That's
0: okay?
1: Right. That's right.
0: They marched so you could vote. They died so you could vote. So you should participate in the voting process. Don't be so woke that you don't vote.
1: Mm-hmm. Now, that was a perfect time to bring those sparkles in.
0: Yeah, yeah. But because I have a relationship with my phone, whenever somebody is there that I didn't invite, I feel like you're intruding.
1: Yeah.
0: So I want to tell you something that you can do that's actually kind of healthy. There's a block feature on your phone.
1: Does it work all the time, though? Because I feel like I block and report as spam and they come back.
0: So I don't know. I just recently got the latest iPhone update or whatever. And shout outs to you if you're an Android person. But I'm just saying, I went out to dinner recently with a friend of mine, and I was talking about him. Because I was like, have you ever blocked anybody?
1: Yeah.
0: And he told me, he was like, yeah, I do it all the time. And he said it so, you know, like...
1: Casually.
0: Yeah. And I was like, oh my God, I thought it was so bad.
1: Yeah.
0: He said, pull it up in your phone. And I had way more people blocked than he did.
1: How, Swain?
0: And he was like, he said, oh, you're throwing a block party. like, but the only reason why I think my blocked numbers surpassed his... is because every time there was an election, I would get all of these, you know, and I would block them. So I just want to let you know today, you have permission. Nobody has permission to be texting you. You didn't text them first.
1: Yeah, yeah.
0: And if they just show up in your phone will say, hey, are they supposed to be here?
1: Right.
0: You have permission to say no.
1: Yeah. I do it all the time. You have to call them spam, even though this is valuable information that you have to be an informed voter. But I've lost count of how many text messages.

0: I've received during this election season. I mark it as read. I report it as spam, and I get it out of there. And you know, now I will say I did get a text recently from an organization, and it was attached to a link that showed you how to make sure that you were registered. And I think those are important things for people that are kind of moving about their day. Maybe they're a new voter. Maybe they moved. I don't know. But sometimes having that information is very valuable. So I actually appreciated that one. I just thought it was a helpful tool. If you're going to send me something, I thought that was helpful. But the people that say, hey, Cherie, we're in the final stretch. We need $20. Yeah, it's those right there. Those take me aback.
1: It's not going to happen.
0: Those get on my nerves.
1: So I pray that you learned something today. We're not even done with this conversation. Still on the way. I got some Rep Brown Clark, Tanya Nolan. We're talking all right here on the Willie Moore Jr. Show.
0: Flat out. Just in case you didn't know.
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9: The reality is we have again circled the moon with four astronauts taking pictures and returned safely for a cost of over $4 billion. The first trip to the moon in 1969 cost about $2.5 billion in today's money value, but the astronauts walked around, placed an American flag on the moon, took pictures, and returned safely. So my question is, what have these flights to the moon produced other than some very expensive pictures and, of course, made some rocket ship investors very wealthy? Has exploration of the moon brought us closer to finding a cure for cancer as numbers continue to rise? Or has exploring the moon helped us to figure out how to feed millions of Americans who go to bed every night hungry, many without shelter? Or is the reality that those in charge of spending our tax dollars are more concerned with their friends getting richer than they are about you and me being okay?
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18: 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Expect heavy traffic on Durham Freeway heading northbound between Cornwallis and TW Alexander Drive, as well as heading southbound between 885 and Ellis Road. We're seeing some delays heading east on 70 between Lynn and Miami Boulevard. And an accident has the right lane blocked off heading east on 40 at Aviation Parkway, causing delays backing up from Airport Boulevard. I'm Elena Begso on The Light 103.9.
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22: We've come to praise one God, one name, and is worthy of all our praise. Come on and help me praise Him. Yeah.

Oh, my God, it's so inspirational. When I'm having a bad day, I can always listen to Willie Moore. He can always lift me up. He plays the right songs. And he is just always so positive and just so motivational. I love it. This is Tracy Dumas, and you are listening to the Willie Moore Jr. Show. Let out!

0: John P. Key, there's another one of your favorites. Any day.
1: Yes, sir.
0: And the truth is, any day you can get it. You can get it. You can get it. No, listen, the Willie Moore Jr. show is different. You know why? One time for Willie Mae McGyver, who's in Dallas, Texas. She's our affiliate out there. And she was like, I love the transparency on your show. And I was like, you know what? We love it too. Because God didn't make us any other way.
1: Where did that come from?
0: Because I just think that transparency is a gift.
1: It is.
0: Everybody doesn't know how to be transparent without offending.
1: That's very true. That's very true.
0: So if you know how to be transparent and not offend everybody, Jesus did it a little.
1: He low-key did it a lot, depending on who you were. Shout out to the Pharisees. Hey.
0: He said, why do you think these thoughts in your mind, huh? What's going on? But I do want to say this. On Relationship Wednesday, I want to shout out Sherina Cole.
1: Oh, that's so nice.
0: Because I was talking to her before the show, and she was driving by a filming. They were filming Cadillac Chronicles.
1: Yes, Cadillac Chronicles.
0: They were filming it. And yes. She told me, she was like, Dwight, I think they're filming.
1: Correct.
0: And she knows Jacob Lattimore.
1: Yeah, and I don't even know if that was really him. He had the same head shape. But I think once I got alongside the car and the guy turned, I noticed it's not him.
0: So Cheree yelled out, yay,
1: oh,
0: good
1: yeah,
0: job.
1: I rolled the window down. I said, great job.
0: Keep doing
1: what you're doing. We got to support our black creatives out here. We got to show them love. And I think they appreciated that. I don't even know if they had started performing yet or not. But there's no way I could see that car and see that host and not say anything. I just couldn't help myself.
0: But let me tell you why I put Cherie on blast. Because she reminds me of one of my favorite songs, Greg O'Quinn, I Told the Storm.
1: Oh, that's my jam.
0: So the reason why I'm talking about the song is it doesn't even have anything to do with the song. It has to do with the person who made the song.
1: Mm.
0: This person decided to say glory so loud.
1: My God.
0: That she's now a part of the song forever. Check this out.
1: You gotta let them know.
0: That was Cherie right there.
1: Let me tell you something. I was under the anointing.
0: Glory!
1: Once the spirit fills the room or in my respect the car, it's over with. You gonna get what you gonna get.
0: Amen.
1: Amen.
0: But that's how you do it. And I do want to say this. I want you to stick around because we got a radio legend on the way. She goes by the name of Sybil Wilkes. And she likes Sybil. You, Cherie.
1: I adopted Sybil as one of my big sisters.
0: How do you adopt
1: Sybil?
0: Okay.
1: Oh, yeah. There are a few that I've adopted. I said, you will be a part of my life forever. You're welcome. And so am I.
0: Amen. All right, here on the Willie Moore Jr. Show.
1: Flat out.
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0: hit Sybil Wilkes with what we need to know. History is in the making in Georgia. Former Atlanta Mayor Keisha Lance Bottoms officially won the Georgia Democratic primary for governor Tuesday night. She's hoping to break the ultimate glass ceiling and become the first Black woman ever elected as a governor in the United States. She's only the second Black woman to secure the party's gubernatorial nomination in the state following Stacey Abrams. With current governor Brian Kemp hitting term limits, the GOP nominee will be decided in a high-stakes runoff on June 16th. All eyes on Georgia. On the White House lawn, President Trump struck a confident tone during a congressional picnic. He stated he expects to resolve the conflict with Iran very quickly, insisting the regime is eager to strike a deal to freeze their nuclear ambitions. The president promised that oil prices would drop like a rock once the war wraps up. His optimistic timeline comes at an interesting moment, just hours after the Senate advanced a war powers resolution aimed at forcing a U.S. military withdrawal from the region. In California, a community is turning unimaginable grief into a unified message of peace. Following the tragic shooting at the Islamic Center of San Diego that claimed three lives, an interfaith vigil was held outside the mosque. The three adult victims are being hailed as heroes for giving their lives to block armed attackers from entering a building filled with children. And speakers are calling for an immediate end to Islamophobia nationwide. Well, if you turned off the Knicks game early last night, you missed the miracle at Madison Square Garden. New York overcame a staggering 22-point deficit with less than 8 minutes left in the fourth quarter to shock the Cavaliers 115-104 in overtime. To subscribe to my free daily newsletter, please visit SybilWilkes.com. For all the news 24/7, go to NewsOne.com. I'm Sybil Wilkes. Be informed. Be empowered. Just in case you didn't know.
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8: Expect heavy traffic heading north on Durham Freeway between Cornwallis and TW Alexander Drive, as well as heading southbound between 885 and Ellis Road. An accident has the right lane blocked off heading east on 40 at Aviation Parkway, causing delays from Airport Boulevard. And just be aware of bumper-to-bumper traffic heading east on 540 between 64 and 64 Business. I'm Elena Vegso on the Light 103.9.
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22: Okay, so what I'm about to give you right now is what I think the soundtrack should be for Cherie's workout tape.
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22: That she's getting ready to release sometime in the future.
21: Mm.
22: Okay? Are you excited? All right, we're going to do it in five...
21: four...
22: three...
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0: Just in case you didn't know, you are listening to the Willie Moore Jr. Show. Your boy D Stone is in the building. And I'm excited. Let me tell you why. Because the show is growing in the right direction. If you know how to voice memo me, go ahead and do that right now. Shout outs going out to It's Nyla. Hey, she sent me this. Check this out.
1: Just in case you didn't know.
0: You better sing, Nyla.
1: Oh, yeah.
0: Come on.
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0: Harmonize.
1: And I have been listening ever since. I've been listening to the Willie Moore Jr. Show ever since I was in pre-K. 3, 4, 5 years old. I am 21 years old. So thank you for continuously just pushing out the word, pushing out stories, pushing out music, new artists, the song that just, the last song that played, I couldn't even find it, but I believe that I'll be able to find it. But yes, you said first 48, I'm sending you, I'm texting you, Jesus is coming back. Thank you so much. Have a good afternoon, Mr. Stone.
0: Hey, listen, see, I appreciate that type of carrying on. So if you want to get blessed with the workout mix that I did today and the first 48 that she was just talking about, you make sure you DM me right now. And if you want to leave a voice memo, I might just play it on the air at Dwight Stone on Instagram, at DJ Dwight Stone on Facebook. Again, at Dwight Stone on Instagram, at DJ Dwight Stone on Facebook. Send me a direct message and just say, I want to get blessed with the fitness mix. And I got you. Okay, it's the Willie Moore Jr. Show. Flat out.
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6: It's Sybil Wilkes with what we need to know. Keisha Lance Bottoms, the former Atlanta mayor, avoided a runoff and won the Democratic nomination Tuesday night to be Georgia's next governor. A win in November will make her the first African-American female governor in the country. All eyes were on Kentucky as President Donald Trump's handpicked candidate, Ed Gowring, defeated Congressman Thomas Massie in a primary election challenge. Acting Attorney General Todd Blanche faced intense congressional questioning Tuesday regarding a new $1.776 billion fund, 1776, get it, intended to compensate victims of political weaponization. Blanche refused to rule out whether individuals convicted of violence during the January 6th Capitol riot could be eligible for financial payouts from the program. Congressional Democrats blasted the new initiative, calling the administration's anti-weaponization fund a corrupt scheme and a pure theft of public funds. I'm Sybil Wilkes. Be informed. 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
7: 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Kaylin Carr.
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One, let's talk some basketball. Game one of the Eastern Conference Finals between the New York Knicks and the Cleveland Cavaliers did not disappoint last night. Early in the fourth quarter, the New York Knicks started to cook, anchored by Jalen Berner Brunson. I love him. He's one of my faves. They ultimately chipped away at a 22-point deficit and beat the Cavs 115-104 in OT. That's overtime. They now lead the series 1-0. Jalen Brunson locked up Cavs star point guard James Harden, and he scored 15 points in the fourth quarter to secure the win for the Knicks. Game two is set for tomorrow at 8 p.m. Eastern at the Garden. That is Madison Square Garden. Number two, you know who the Lord did it for? Former Atlanta Mayor Keisha Lance Bottoms. She won the Democratic primary for Georgia governor, and she looks to become the nation's first black woman elected governor. If she wins in November, Keisha Lance Bottoms will become the first woman and black person to serve in Georgia's governor's seat. Unbelievable. This is the third consecutive time a black woman has been the Democratic nominee for Georgia governor, and Stacey Abrams, if you recall, was defeated by Governor Brian Kemp in the 2018 and 2022 state election. Keisha Lance Bottoms also served as Atlanta mayor between 2018 and 2022, so she has a really rich history with the city of Atlanta and Georgia at large as a state, and she also outpaced a packed Democratic field. On the Republican side, Lieutenant Governor Burt Jones and healthcare executive Rick Jackson advanced on Tuesday to a June 16th runoff for their party nominations. Number three, what I don't think is cool is the IRS, the Internal Revenue Service, is now blocked from auditing President Donald Trump and his family for past tax issues. Yesterday, the Justice Department released this new language and other terms as part of a settlement with Trump to resolve his $10 billion lawsuit against the IRS. According to the new document, the federal government is, quote, forever barred and precluded from prosecuting or pursuing claims or examinations arising from matters pending before the IRS, including tax returns filed by Trump before the agreement was reached. And it gets more interesting, guys, as the language applies not just to Trump, but his family, trust companies, and other affiliates. Also, according to reports, the additional terms were added in a hyperlink to Monday's Justice Department press release that held an agreement to create a nearly, catch this, $1.8 billion fund to compensate people or organizations that have been, quote, weaponized. Interesting language there. By past administrations, many political experts and skeptics are claiming that the fund is expected to widely benefit Donald Trump's allies, including January 6, 2021, U.S. Capitol rioters. Let's talk about it. Maybe we don't have to move on social media. You can hit me up there. The Internal Revenue Service, aka the IRS, is now blocked from auditing President Trump and his family for past tax issues. Want to chat about that? We can. Or if you want to shout out former Atlanta Mayor Keisha Lance Bottoms, she won the Democratic primary for Georgia governor. She's looking to become the nation's first black woman elected governor as well. Want to chat about that? We can. Or if you want to weigh in on game one of the Eastern Conference Finals between the New York Knicks and the Cleveland Cavaliers, the Knicks came back from a 22-point deficit to defeat the Cavs in game one, 115-104. All of that in overtime. Unbelievable series. Want to chat about that or anything else, hit me up. Instagram and or X, formerly known as Twitter. The handle is @Sheree_Nicole, @SHARI_NYCOLE.

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0: Mariah Carey and the Clark Sisters. Jesus, I Do. I don't know if you know the backstory about that.
1: I don't.
0: Sheree.
1: Fill me in.
0: So we had the opportunity to interview Mariah Carey.
1: Mm-hmm.
0: And Willie allowed me to ask a question.
1: you the way you said that was quite interesting.
0: He allowed me to ask a question, and I said, so Mariah, Jesus I Do, did he propose?
1: You didn't do that.
0: I did. I didn't mean it as a joke, for real. But when I first heard the song, I didn't really know. I didn't read the lyrics.
1: Mm.
0: But now that I've read the lyrics, I understand that the song is just about saying yes to Jesus.
1: My God.
0: It's about saying yes. It really, really is.
1: What lesson did you learn from that experience, Stone?
0: Well, here's the thing. I believe in the Home Depot slogan.
1: Okay.
0: Which is, you can do it.
1: Mm-hmm.
0: We can help.
1: Mm,
0: and I think it's the same thing when it comes to God. I think a lot of things that we pray for and we believe for, and he's like, yeah, you know what? You can actually do it.
1: Yeah.
0: And I can help.
1: Yeah.
0: But I think the problem is we want him to do it.
1: Correct. Correct.
0: And we watch. It's like, hey, if I throw the ball to the receiver, 9 times out of 10, that receiver is in motion.
1: Right. That's right.
0: The receiver is not just sitting there waiting for the ball. You're going to catch the ball while you're in motion.
1: Yeah. And they also catch up to the ball in many respects as well. But I'm going to let you have it.
0: No, you finish it, Sheree.
1: I had to throw that out there.
0: Tag in.
1: This is about us getting to where God has already taken us. I think we look at our journey as, I got to get there. And God's going to meet me. God is meeting you there. He's already done it. It's up to us to catch up. So the only way we can catch up to what he's already done
0: is to run.
1: It's to move. It's to act.
0: My question to you is, are you ready to catch it?
1: Mm.
0: Are you ready to run? 2026 can be one of the best years of your life if you just decide that I'm going to be in the best shape possible. I'm going to be in the best mindset possible. I'm going to get my character developed in the right way so I can be the right person, so I can be the best receiver of what God is getting ready to do in my life. And if you do receive this today, I want you to be a part of this amazing family, because it just helps, you know? Just say, Lord God, I repent for every part of me that's not like you. Thank you for dying for my sins. But most importantly, thank you for your resurrection power that wouldn't allow you to stay there. And because of your sacrifice, and because of my belief, I am saved. Yeah! And Sheree, around here, we like to say,
1: you say, baby!
0: I think we might be the only show that gets that excited about people getting saved.
1: Everybody should be that excited.
0: You say, baby! I'm going to make it a t-shirt. But listen, tomorrow is Thank God Thursday, which is going to be like really, really good. Cantor Simmons is going to be in the building. Sheree's coming back. I'm coming back. Jalen's coming back. We're all coming back. So make sure that you join us at the exact same time tomorrow, and you're going to have just as much fun as you did today. All right, here on the Willie Moore Jr. Show.
1: Bye.

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Yes, he's making all things new. That is Jason Nelson with Madison Ryan Ward tonight. Oh, boy, it's been one of them past 2 days. I was talking to Jalen, and I was telling him, he was like, you got to be kidding me. Does all this stuff keep on happening? Yeah, it keeps on happening. And then something happened today. You know, I went to a rental car company, and I forgot that I had the same run-in before with the same woman. But it didn't remind me until I got there. But I had to rent a car because my tire blew out yesterday on my way home. Thank God I'm good, right? But I go to get the tire this morning. They said it's going to be tomorrow. They have to order my tire. So I'm like, okay. So I went to, you know, I call. I actually pay online. And I got an Uber to drop me off. Of course, hubby is way at work, whatever. Don't want to bother him. But I get to the rental car company, y'all.

0: And the lady comes out and she goes, "You've got a car, you've got a car," and looked at me. "Are you Miss Jackson?" "Yeah, you..." "Well, I don't have any more cars." "You don't have any more cars for me." "Okay, cool." So I'm asking questions like, you would ask questions, right? A customer is going to ask you, "Well, can we check any other rental car companies in the area?" Ma'am, we don't have any more car." I was like, "But what I'm asking, y'all have my money. I was dropped off by Uber. That ain't my fault." And then I was like, "Can you take me back home?" No, really. But here's the thing, family. I want you to listen to this. You know, it should have been a simple interaction, but it turned into a situation, right? I mean, I stayed as calm as I possibly could, but she was something else. I'm talking about she was something else. Now, short answers. You're frustrated with the people that pay for you to have a job. Your customer. Right? So I said to myself, she got to be carrying something today. And I finally looked her in the eye. I said, "You're fresh out of patience, aren't you, today? I pray that the Lord restores your patience." And it made it worse. What should have made it better, it made it worse. All right, let me just walk outside then. So here's the thing. In that moment, I realized something deeper. Sometimes people don't need another confrontation. Sometimes they just need help, right? And if you got the whole the crew that you normally work with scared of you, scared to say anything to you, that's a problem. Because if your emotional tank is that empty, you probably shouldn't be handling customers today. This ain't your day for this. Why don't we get somebody else to handle the customers? You know what I mean? But it led me to tonight's topic. When people are struggling emotionally, why do they just suffer silently, go anyway, instead of asking for help? Why don't you just ask for help? Why don't you just say, "Hey, I don't have it today"? Why do you want to be that one? You know what I mean? Silent struggle. Or ask for help. What would you do, fam? Do you find yourself knowing that I shouldn't be here today having this conversation because I'm not in the mood for these people? Hey, guess what? All of us have those days. So why don't you just ask for help? Right? 1-877-345-7747. You know, everybody's carrying pressure and they don't know how to express it. But should they just ask for help or silently struggle? What do you do? 1-877-345-7747. It's Wellness Wednesday. Let's talk about it tonight. Call your girl. Let's talk. Donald Lawrence and Kirk Whalum on the way. It's your girl Darlene on the Nightly Spirit.
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0: A prayer of gratitude can be as simple as saying or thinking, "Thank you, God. I love you, and I praise your holy name." Prayers can be both spoken and thought, and are really best when that occurs at the same time. Because the essence of prayer is the feeling that is generated, whether it's physical or mental. Just think for a moment about how good it makes you feel when someone expresses their gratitude to you. That feeling of warmth that is indescribably pleasurable. It just outright makes you happy, regardless of what your mood was before that feeling of joy permeated your very being. Now multiply that feeling of joy by billions, as throughout the world and in countless different languages, we offer up our gratitude to God. Thank you, God. We love you, and we praise your holy name. Amen and hallelujah.
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15: And I came to tell you, it's coming down. It's coming down. Come on, get up and let's help us do this song right here.

0: Done. I love that song. Don't y'all love that? That is Jonathan Butler, Kirk Whalum, falling in love with Jesus. And, you know, I'm just going to say this, family. Everybody is under so much pressure. And, you know, sometimes you think that your situation is bad until you hear someone else's. And unfortunately, at the same time, we still have to face people day to day. Some people are in customer service, and they have to face people and have to have, you know, their challenges on the job that they can't talk to the customer about. But that still ain't no reason for you to be nasty. You know what I mean? To somebody else. And I think that especially as believers, we're going to have to be more cognizant of how we present ourselves, because you can't be talking to people like they crazy. You know what I'm saying? So my question tonight is, when you're struggling emotionally, why do so many people just suffer silently? You know, you go anywhere and you know you ain't feeling talking to people today. Instead of just asking for help, tell us your name and where you're calling from.
1: My name is Joshua, and I'm calling from Eastville, North Carolina.
0: Well, hi, Joshua. What do you say to this?
1: So what I want to say to it is, like, when you are having those moments where you need to step away, mm-hmm. you probably do need to say something to your leadership mm-hmm. because you're having some emotional things going on. Mm-hmm. But there's nothing wrong with asking for the help.
0: That's right. I agree with you. But and then sometimes the person that you would ask for help for is overwhelmed too. And this, people get scared to ask for help sometimes. But I think it's the right thing to do. I appreciate you calling in.
1: Absolutely.
0: Have a good night.
1: You guys have a blessing.
0: You too. And you know what, family? Asking for help is strength. That is strength, not weakness. That means that you are aware of yourself emotionally. You know that I'm on the edge. This ain't a good day for me. You know, in the scripture says, come to me, all you who are weary and heavy laden, and I will give you rest. He can give you that in the middle of the day if you just take a beat, take a breath. Sometimes you have to. But why is it, family? What, you know, when people are struggling emotionally, you know, you're getting ready to face somebody that you might come at you left side, from the left side, and you ready for them. Everybody's like, I wish you would, you know. You should have heard what I said. But and they just, you know, glorify cussing people out. I told them this and that. Let's talk about this tonight. You know, if you're struggling emotionally, why do you just suffer with that silently? Oh, why don't you just ask for help? Maybe there's an answer for that. I want you to call me 1-877-345-7747. You know, burnout changes how people respond. 1-877-345-7747. We're talking about it tonight. Ask for help or just thug it out. Suffer silently. 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
12: 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And with ISSA, you can be certified in as little as 6 weeks. 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

0: That is Anthony Evans and Caleb Carson. You're not finished. And this is why you can't settle with this space where, you know, you just normalize being overwhelmed, talking to people crazy and stuff. My question in the chat room tonight is, when you're struggling emotionally, a lot of people are, first of all, it's okay. Okay. Sometimes we just need help. But when you're struggling emotionally, why do so many suffer silently instead of asking for help? Tell me your name and where you're calling from.
1: My name is Tanya, and I'm calling from Macon, Georgia.
0: Hi, Tanya. Talk to me. What do you say to this tonight?
1: What I say is, I noticed in my older age, as I live through life, that sometimes we feel comfortable in trauma.
0: Yeah.
1: And it's a space where we just feel comfortable. It becomes a norm.
0: Mm-hmm.
1: And it's not only, you don't even realize it within yourself to mm-hmm. even know to ask for help.
0: Mm-hmm.
1: So I guess it's part of being self-aware.
0: Yeah.
1: How you feel that particular day. And like I said, sometimes it becomes a norm. I noticed. So,
0: yeah.
1: I feel, you know, I'm in the process of healing right now, but mm-hmm. as I look back, you know, sometimes we can be so comfortable.
0: Being uncomfortable. Yeah. And I really applaud you for calling in tonight, because you are self-aware. You're saying, you know what, I'm healing, I'm going through some things right now. But that's the beautiful thing. So many people do not get to that point. Like you said, we've normalized carrying the weight of depression, of burnout, anxiety. A lot of us are grieving, you know, stressed financially, and it's just emotional overload. We carry it, but it's okay to be okay.
1: It's okay to be okay. You know, it's okay to live comfortably. It's okay to be happy.
0: Yeah, I'm so glad you called. I have a sister that I can't wait to introduce to y'all tonight. Her name is Koya Webb. So you just stay tuned in. She's going to help us with some of that, too.
1: I surely will. Thank you so much.
0: Thank you. God bless. Family, listen, it's okay. You know, I just pray that we realize that we've got to give grace where we need grace, right? Gentle responses matter. A gentle answer turns away wrath. That's what it says in Proverbs 15. Sometimes we're not even well enough to give a gentle answer. So why don't we ask for help? Why don't we sit it out this time instead of suffering silently? 1-877-345-7747. We're talking about it tonight on Wellness Wednesday. 1-877-345-7747.